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0: This is your Eyewitness News Headlines, the weather for Monday, May 4th, with the Bahamas. I'm Natario McKenzie. Here's what's topping news. The Office of the Prime Minister is on the defense over recent revelations that the government has engaged several U.S.-based lobbyists to the tune of $20,000 to $100,000 per month, calling it a standard and transparent practice to protect Bahamian interests. Now, this comes following a recent Miami Herald report naming Roger Stone and Washington-based lobbying firm DCI Group, 23-year-old MAGA influencer C.J. Pearson and DCI advisor Doug Davenport as part of lobbying efforts under the Foreign Agents Registration Act. Now, for more on that story, log on to ewnews.com. Meantime, FNM Chairman and Bamboutown candidate Dr. Dwayne Sands is calling on the Parliamentary Registration Department to apologize for what transpired during last week's advanced poll. In a statement, Dr. Sands noted that senior citizens stood in the heat for hours, some fainted, and disabled voters were not properly accommodated or unable to vote. Sands is also calling for a detailed plan ahead of the May 12th general election to address what he described as a systemic breakdown. And the Parliamentary Registration Department maintains that proper procedures were followed in the transport of ballot boxes after last week's advance poll for the Elizabeth and Yamacraw constituencies. This comes after PLP candidate for Elizabeth Jobeth Colby Davis raised concerns and requested a formal complaint be filed against the returning officer. Well, that does it for your news headlines. A check on weather is next. In the general situation, widespread shower and scattered thunderstorm activity will persist across the northern half of the country today due to a stalled frontal boundary over the area. Expect more stable weather conditions over the southeast Bahamas and portions of the central islands due to weak high pressure. The daytime high is expected to get up to 83 degrees Fahrenheit or 29 degrees Celsius. 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For more details of today's top stories, log on to our website, ewnews.com. 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Once again, I'm Natario McKenzie. Have a great day, everyone.
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Easy on the track right there. Top of the morning, each and all locked and loaded. It's a Mad Monday. Yours truly, Joe Cool, as I'm in the building on this rainy, rainy Monday. Yes, yes, yes. This is how I woke up, and hopefully it could clear up and get where it need to be, because, you know, on Monday, we ain't about this life. We ain't really on this run with all this rain action going on, because we still got to do what we got to do, and that's coming off a beautiful weekend. How the hell was your weekend? Was it a beautiful weekend? Did you make it a beautiful weekend? I'll tell you about my weekend. It was a beautiful weekend, and I got to give a shout-out and a round of applause to all my petty officers, all my Defense Force officers, straight across the board, from A to Z, pick up yourself. Pick up yourself. The stakeout, the family fun day, it was off the hook, all right? I was hanging out on the Defense Force base for the first time, yep, on Saturday. And I will say it like this, but they made me feel more than family. They made me feel more than just Joe Cools. And they made me feel like I need to be hanging out with them a whole lot more. Saturday was a whole lot of fun. And if you missed it, that means you dissed it. Hopefully you don't miss the next event that they have. So shout out to my Royal Bahamas Defense Force crew again, because, you know, I got to big them up for treating I and I like family still, even though I was rocking black and they normally wear white. LOL. 8 minutes past the 7 o'clock hour on the AM side. It's the day before Cinco de Mayo, so it's the fourth day of the fifth month, 2026, all right? And like I told you, it's kind of wet on the outside, so I want to encourage each and all to drive with extreme caution as we kick off another beautiful week, all right? Now, you got to speak it and believe it. No matter how the weather is on the outside, it's going to be a beautiful week. Yes, it's going to be a beautiful week. All right, now I said it, I just got to believe it now. I got Buju on deck. This is how we kicking things off. Yours truly, Joe Cool, is in the building. War tank on the way. Pick up the McDonald's. We represent the Morning Grind, Morning Show.

boo, boo. Yeah, for real. In the meantime, between time, yours truly, Joe Cools. Yes, I am out of control. It's Mad Monday in full effect. So you can tell the world it's the Morning Grind morning show. And in the meantime, between time, what it is, 15 minutes past 7 o'clock hour. Yeah, I'm working this morning, all right. And once again, like I said, shout out to my Defense Force crew. I'm going to brag with y'all today. Because I really did enjoy my time hanging out with you, and it's still all right. It was like one big happy community out there. I see why they dress in all white, but they just cool like that. They cool like that. Good morning going out to my McDonald's crew. Breakfast, lunch, or dinner is on the agenda, so stop on in and get your Mickey D's on. And while you're at it, if you're looking for a career opportunity, that's the spot right there. Ask for an application, fill it out, and you never know. You could be on the path to a beautiful career working at McDonald's. Yes, that's what's up, all right? And shout out to my Alive crew. NBA Finals is where they're trying to get you. And boy, let me tell you something right now. All Boston Celtics fans are salty as right now. They salty. You know why? Because our very own VJ Edgecombe and his crew beat the brakes off of them. So all Boston Celtics report to the boat to go fishing. I say fishing. Yeah. That's what's up. That's when you thought you had something, but then again, you know what? It's cool. We're gonna use all those excuses for all the Boston Celtics fans. All the excuses, okay? All right? That's what's up. And speaking of excuses, I got something to throw in the atmosphere. Something I heard over the weekend, all right? Now, normally I don't listen to Nick Cannon, but he was kind of making some sense, and then he kind of like went off, and then he kind of like, I don't know what he's talking about right now. But for those who have kids, all right, and I'm talking about for the boy and the girl, you know, like when you're trying to get the boy because you don't got the girl, or you're trying to get the girl because you don't got the boy, now you got the combination of a boy and a girl, all right? Now, we do know, and if you don't know, let me bring you up to speed. Nick Cannon has a boy and a girl / twins with Mariah Carey, all right? And they're of the age now, age of 15. That's how old they are now. Moroccan and Monroe. Moroccan is the son. Monroe is the daughter, obviously. Nick actually sat down on a podcast the other day, and he was asked if he was open to his kids dating. And he said that he doesn't mind. He actually encourages his 15-year-old son to go on dates and do this and do that. But when it comes to his daughter, Monroe, who is the same age, 15 years old, there is a double standard. And he does not want her going on any kind of dates at the age of 15. Now, a lot of folks were like, "Boy, hold on, man. How you could say this, but they the same age and da-da-da-da." Nick's excuse was that in this world today, girls are more susceptible to things happening than young men. I don't know if that's what it is or whatever the case, but he said basically before his daughter goes on a date, she has to sit down and explain to him exactly what is about to happen on the date, where they going, what they doing, and I guess everything else. Parents, you think that make any sense? You think you agree with Nick? You think he's onto something? Or he just... Anyways. 323-775, you can hit me up. Or you can also... I got my personal line. I ain't get no minutes. I got to buy me some minutes, but 44KOOLZ. 44 Cools. Stop the world.

0: Let me off. Ezra Hebert on that one right there. Stop the world and let me off. But if y'all ain't getting no McDonald's on this run, let me off the bus. Trust me when I say it, all right? And in the meantime, between time, almost time for me to hit you with a little short commercial break, all right? Don't forget, War Tiger will be in the building doing his thing. And that's going to be in less than about 7-8 minutes, all right? So it is a beautiful thing on a mad Monday, even though it is kind of like wet on the outside. I got a couple people who chimed in, and I guess I'll give you those responses after the short commercial break. But did you hear that Spirit Airlines has officially shut down? Shouts out to everybody who anybody who ever flew on Spirit Airline. I had a confession. I never did. It's not for the reasons for, you know, whatever it is you think it is, because a lot of people gave Spirit a bad name. They always this, they always that, they always that. But I just never really was there for the stories. I was never there for the drama. Traveling to me is on time, get where you need to get there at the airport, do what you need to do. That's traveling to me. Traveling to me is not sitting in the airport, having some drinks by the bar, hoping that the person who comes across the speaker is saying that your flight is now ready to board. That is not traveling to me, okay? Anyway, hold firm, short commercial break, 23 minutes past the 7 o'clock hour, fourth day, fifth month, 2026.
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0: Dealer with the motion party right there, for real, for real. And it seems like there is a double standard going on when it comes to young boys and the young females, you know what I'm saying? And the general consensus is almost the same what Nick is saying. It's different, but you know what I mean? I don't know how different it is. I don't have a girl. But they do say it is different, and I guess it is. It is what it is, all right. Shouts out to the Pope. Pope is on his way, about to do his thing still. And FYI, shouts out to everybody on the road right now. Drive with extreme caution and care. Take your time, all right? Take your time. This is what we do first thing in the morning. We give you the morning grind, morning show. And shouts out to everybody who went out and supported and watched the Michael Jackson film. Let me give you all a round of applause, because apparently you're making some history. Yep, this film is it's going down. It's going down as one of the highest, well, not one of, but you know, it's grossing a whole lot of money still. And it did really, really good over the weekend, as expected. So shouts out to everyone who still rock with the king of pop. You know what I mean? For real. The only thing is, right now, they got like some backlash going on with Nia Long. Yeah, Nia Long is basically saying that she got ripped off. Now, I'm trying to figure out how in this day and age, how you still getting ripped off. But she said that she got ripped off. There's a big pay discrepancy for a role in Michael. And if you didn't watch the movie as yet, I don't want to talk it, but she plays Michael Jackson's mother. All right. But anyway, the role isn't all that big. And she was supposed to have a big, big role at the end. But they kind of wrote it out when they kind of, you know, did some other stuff and this and that and that and this. Cut a long story short, Nia is saying that in her contract, she has a favored nations clause. This is my first time hearing this, all right? And I had to Google it and figure it out what was going on. A favored nation clause, all right? The clause is basically said that she has to make as much as her co-stars, all right? And she said that when she found out what her co-stars made, and what she made, this is the reason why she's saying right now that she got shorted. So hopefully them people get Nia money, buddy. Because Nia, I can be real, you still looking beautiful, baby. And you got some people over here ready to fight for you, sweets. I letting you know now. Put Kool's name at the top of the list.
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2: 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DJ Tom, blaze big tune. Blaze the fire, what do that?
3: 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I'm locked on to the one they call DJ Tank. You also know him as the War Tanker.
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10: 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This is Nicky Silk and you're in tune to DJ Tank. See
0: you. Oh, y'all thought y'all was going to have some turn around, go back home music. It's a mod Monday, get your mind right. It's the morning grind, tell a friend, text a friend. Yours truly, Joe Cool, is War Tanker. We in the building, all right, and we are here to let you know. Our boy VJ moving on, babe. And they beat the Boston Celtics. Ah! For real, Celtics thought that they was going to win, and VJ them. Ah! But anyways, in the meantime, between time, if you're trying to get to the NBA Finals and you want someone else to pay for it, Alive got you. Alive is trying to send you to the NBA Finals. For real, it's a beautiful thing, all right? All you got to do is upgrade your existing plan that you have. And if you're not an Alive customer, they want to know why. So stop on into any Alive store and sign up, okay? And that's how you enter so you could possibly win, all right? I'm just saying, NBA Finals. Shout out to Alive, making it all possible. They say it is good to be alive. Anyway, with that said, they gotta beat this road bad right now for everybody who got them thoughts about turning around. No, no, no, no, no, no, no, boo boo. Tighten up. We going to work this morning. We going to the mind drop this morning. We going to the school drop off this morning. It's the morning, bro.

0: You know it's special packing with them automatics. 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
0: Shake it, shake it, shake it.

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Remember where you heard it first. 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

0: 6. Yeah. And it's only the first installment, all right? Kicking off a new brand week, a.k.a. a brand new week with your Morning Grind, Morning Show family, all right? Big shout-out to McDonald's. They're always holding us down. Stop on in, breakfast, lunch, or dinner. But you know we focus on breakfast because they got steaks in the building. You can get steak with whatever you like. Steak and eggs, steak and McGriddles, steak and McBiscuits, steak and some hash browns and all. Yeah, and when you do get the hash browns, make sure that you tell them you need the Joe Cool's special. That's hash browns and jelly. They go together. In the meantime, between time, big shout out to each and all on the road. I want to once again encourage you. It's not a downpour action going on, but it is still wet on the outside, all right? So drive an extreme caution to care. And as my kids and my people, them trying to get where they going, do not wet them up, all right? If you see a puddle coming up and you on the road, please, for God's sake, slow that damn car down. Don't wet my people up who walking on the road, okay? All right. War tanker. Well, go on, Squatty.
1: No, I listen to you, please. As wet outside is, that's the best time to go in the water. No breeze. Bike. And tide full, tide high.
0: Good fishing in time, too.
1: So shout out to all Salt Life, whether it be operators or even those who do regular fishing or just touring. So I'll be safe out there today, even though a little wet. It's good weather for me. For people like me who like the water.
0: Yeah.
1: And shout out to Mr. and Mrs. Brooks again. They had a baby shower. And a surprise reveal that they've been married.
0: That's what's up. Wow. Yeah, they kept a marriage a secret. Well, that's a bamming right there.
1: So when the guests came into the event, they were shocked. All the friends are like, what? Yeah, they're married. So Mr. and Mrs. Brooks, good morning, good morning, good morning. And your baby boy to be, to come.
0: That's what's up. Hey, shout out to each and all lock and loaded. You already know what it is. Short commercial break, all right. 4 minutes past 8 o'clock, hour on the AM side. Coincidentally, it's the fourth day, fifth month, 2026. You're lock and loaded to the Morning Grind.
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0: Master Metro booming right there. 10 minutes past 8 o'clock hour on the AM side. Fourth day, fifth month, 2026. One more day before Cinco de Mayo. And let me tell you, if you're in your Elticaleno, we are not friends. Don't bother me. All right? Because tomorrow, the Lakers will be playing Cinco de Mayo style. Elticaleno will be flowing. It's going to be a good day, Tank. I can see it now. You got to speak it and believe it.
1: Do you think they win tomorrow?
0: If I think LA can win tomorrow? Mm-hmm.
1: Be honest, though. Don't say it because we're on the radio.
0: My honesty was I didn't even think we were supposed to beat Houston. Mm-hmm. But then all of a sudden, Kevin Durant get hurt. So I'm thinking if Vegas step in, like how they stepped in for the Houston series, we should be able to beat them. Because there's no way Kevin Durant there's no way Kevin Durant ends the season 100% healthy. And then the first day of the playoff, you know what I mean? But it is what it is. I'm still a Laker fan. My confidence level is not high, but I am still a Laker fan.
1: And OKC at 100%.
0: Yeah, OKC on full blast right now.
1: And they rolling.
0: Yeah, no, they are. They are the team to beat. Keep in mind, they're the champions. That's what it's all about, boy. Basketball, basketball, basketball. And if you're talking basketball, you're going to need something to sip on, all yes. right? So log on to CWSBombers.com and get yourself sorted out ASAP, all right? Couple things went on over the weekend. I hear they say Lincoln, them shut down the city with the parade.
1: I saw them already by the Master Stadium coming on the highway radio.
0: I see them went on the road, but I see them.
1: They had the road dig up. The line was long. I ain't gonna lie.
0: All right, but let me give Lincoln them a round of applause then, and everybody who rolled.
1: Police escort and everything.
0: But you need that to get touch the road. Yeah. you can't do fool. But shout out to the COI. They got motion now.
1: They get motion.
0: All that foolishness you always talking, this and that and that, and this. Lincoln done galvanized the troops. But that's exactly what it's all about. Don't mind me getting off, all right? I'm going to get off on the yellow, the red, the black, the white, the purple, whoever throwing their hand in the race. That is my J-O-B, to get off on you and it's still all right. And what your job is to make sure that you do your due diligence to make sure that whatever they talking coming out of that mic and them speakers is what you believe in. Because the last thing you want to do is get swing. All right? I'm just saying. Serious,
1: because he... Anyway.
0: Just coming from Lincoln side. You know what I'm
1: all
0: saying?
1: All sides.
0: Please pay attention to the words that are coming out of their mouth.
1: I didn't give a chance of NDC.
0: Oh, Lincoln?
1: Mm-hmm.
0: Lincoln, I mean, we could throw it up in the air, but I really don't think he can get any 400 bucks.
1: It's him.
0: Pinewood is a big, but then again, Pinewood is a big instant.
1: Lerota and Denari. Now, if you're listening, anyone, send me a message. 822 time. We don't do it live because some of y'all are sitting around.
0: Pinewood, y'all game Lincoln or what? Yeah. Y'all game with the band or y'all ain't game? I don't think Pinewood fumbling around with Lincoln.
1: Send me a text or
0: WhatsApp.
1: 822 time. You feel Lincoln? Who's going to win Pinewood? I won't call your name on the radio, though. So, y'all, something all funny.
0: Lincoln, I wish Lincoln all the best because I feel he is a good mouthpiece for the 242. But I don't think that if he actually. You know what? Let me keep my 2 cents to myself. 323.
1: Say what you say on head, man.
0: No, I can let you head, but I ain't going to let the rest of them head, though. 323-775. 323-775. Or you can hit me on my number. I got to buy some minutes, buddy. 44Kools. 44KOOLZ. I tired of teeth and Wi-Fi. Yeah, I need minutes on my phone, buddy. In the meantime, between time, the race is on, ladies and gentlemen. Polling division number 103.5, the Beat Morning Grind is open. We tried to find out if Lincoln is going to get his $400 back in the Pinewood constituency.
1: Mm-hmm.
0: It's the Morning Grind.
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2: I'm a T-R-A-P-S-T-R. Hey. Got the city on lock, big shoes on the car, she likes it.

0: Boy, I ain't gonna lie. Lincoln, you got motion. Lincoln, you got motion. Top of the morning, each and all locked and loaded. It's the morning grind.
1: Election show, look like.
0: I'm telling you, boy, Lincoln got motion, boy. It's a motion party.
1: What they say?
0: Well, it's a couple of days say that.
1: Now, hold on now. Make sure you live in the area. I don't want no man who live. Who don't know.
0: That's another thing, too, though.
1: You gotta live in the area and experience these things. I don't want no man call me who live old east, old west. If you're in the constituency, I don't hear no. This is not an opinion poll.
0: Because that's the thing with COI. It can be real. And that is the crazy part. It's funny you mentioned that. COI basically, and this may be just me because I live in a box. I don't go out too much, all right? But I feel like it's just built on Lincoln. And is anyone going to vote for any other candidates to give them enough seats to get, you know what I'm saying, the power chair?
1: I didn't know two people. Him,
0: I didn't know Lincoln.
1: The lawyer lady who's been on TV lady.
0: See, that's the same. That ain't no name, buddy. You can't vote for the lawyer lady who was be on TV.
1: She ain't bound with Dan. The one who was on TV, man. And Iram Lewis, because he'd be it.
0: Iram still, I thought Iram left.
1: No, Iram
0: left. He's still there.
1: Yeah.
0: But that's what I'm saying. It's like, Lincoln got motion.
1: Daxon, Maria Daxon. All right. But someone listening.
0: Mike, come on, man. Come on.
1: That's what people I know from there.
0: Yeah, but that's what I'm saying. Lincoln got motion. Does anybody else in that group have motion?
1: He should use his platform to push his candidates more so we could physically see them. Because when you see right, that's Lincoln.
0: That's what I'm saying. And he ain't in all constituency. Is he only in Pinewood?
1: Yeah.
0: And right now, Pinewood is a tight race, big man. I being real with you, buddy. Pinewood is a tight race.
1: Boy.
0: Whenever there is competition, it makes people better. Yeah, I do understand it does make people better. But I think they look at him as a they don't look at Lincoln as competition. They look at him as an agitator.
1: Yeah. He might be when Trump was trying to run again.
0: Yeah.
1: He's clang. I didn't take it serious. But Trump getting power, you see, clean up everything around the place.
0: And see, that's what people scared of now. Because see, they was clowning until they saw that motorcade.
1: That motorcade's big.
0: That motorcade, boy, I ain't gonna lie, boy.
1: When they bang that right on the NIB highway.
0: Yes, boy.
1: Hey, look, I say, wow.
0: All right. Hey, and I know if he bribed them with food and drinks, but they was out there in numbers.
1: The front of the truck with the music was to the tip.
0: Yeah.
1: Where the parcel, to change them right there, College Reed, Trey Chase.
0: Yeah.
1: The truck start from there, they go as far past the softball stadium by Governor.
0: Yeah.
1: So long the line was, one straight long line, gang the way.
0: Wow. That's what's up, boy. Yeah, same like people want change.
1: He's a shock. Flags, everything.
0: I know if Lincoln is it, though. It's the morning grind.
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0: Wanna Fly. New music in from Tone Stitha, right? In the meantime, between time, 30 minutes past the 8 o'clock hour. Shouts out to my Caribbean Wines and Spirits family holding us down, making it all possible, all right? And yes, yes, yes, El Tecaleño is what we sipping on. Why? Boy, Cinco de Mayo is tomorrow. We've been talking about it for oh so long. I done booked a day off to have a holiday. So you know it's going to be a holiday when we sipping on the El Tecaleño. Oh yeah. Oh yeah. Oh yeah. Anyway, time for the War Tanker. I guess we'll talk about more 242 stuff a little later on in the 9 o'clock hour. And if you grab papers today, you're going to notice that one is super duper heavy. Why? Because it has everybody naming it who are eligible to vote. All right. So I guess this is where you could look and see who's serious and who ain't serious. They even got the constituency. It's constituency, man and grandstand, polling surname, first name, second name. Mind y'all put all of this. Is this legal? Anyway, this is how we do it. And they put where you're from, too. Florida, Grand Bahama, Cat Island, Nassau, Arthurstown. Well, I can have a fun time reading that and getting off on that tomorrow. Anyway, it's time for the War Tanker right now, 242. I will say it like this. Normally, I would say buckle up. It's going to be a bumpy ride, but unbuckle that seatbelt because it's still going to be a bumpy ride. But you in control with Joe Cools and the War Tanker.
1: The beat.
2: Park up the church tank. Start up the church tank. People on the whoop in the church now. Whoop in the rev out now tank.
0: Yeah. Tuesday morning. No, it's a Monday morning. That's how we rolling. Tell a friend, text a friend, it's your morning grind. Shouts out to each and all on the road. Take your time, take your time.
3: Today is Monday.
0: So yeah. We
3: be bringing new brand new stuff.
0: All right.
3: So, did some homework over the weekend and decided today we'll push some new music. And for those who like me, who like to listen to different variations, tune in. Shazam. Download Shazam. So if you don't understand the lyrics, you pick
0: it up. Figure it out.
3: Yeah. Let's go.
0: Hey, big of my boy Earl. But Earl say today is May 4th. Be with you. May 4th. Be with you. All my Star Wars crew. All my Trekkies. Yeah, you see. Hey, in the meantime, battery and tire on the check-in. I got to big them up. You know how the thing go. Y'all turn all the radios up right now. Joe Cools in the War Tanker. We about to do what we do. Monday to Friday, this is what we do. Caribbean Wines and Spirits, let me tell you what they do. They got to log on. 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Get your bottles, especially El Tecaleño. Cinco de Mayo tomorrow. Okay? All right. Now, with that said, ain't no more slopping up. Ain't no more running on. We about to turn this radio upside down. Hey, good morning, going to the Cousin Inga. That's my Sinsal crew, buddy. Big up the Cousin Inga and all the Sinsalvadorians locked and loaded.
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0: Coming out the gate with the cranium.

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1: War tanker, pull that up again.
2: Good morning, my favorite DJ would just take me to work every morning.
3: See dung pump, any girl we can wine pump this. 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
0: And this, my dog.
1: Alright, that's it right there. That's it right there. Thing called revenge, chronic law.
2: Yeah?
3: No,
2: I'm not let my friends
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3: Yeah?
4: 103, the beat.
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0: Prezi's reprisals were like a creeping lion attacking its prey. You'll never know when he strikes. Accountability for some many by his one diss track alone. Were they sacrificed? Questions are still unanswered.
1: Hey, let me say good morning, God of the Miss Sunshine. 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

0: And Inga say, send a shout out to her husband Tino.
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0: hey Tino, big of yourself coming in from your wife Inga.
1: Yeah, they only jumping on me car because you hear me. 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
0: uh-huh.
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music, but do you have the new rhythm? 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

0: Com. In a more pump faking tomorrow, Cinco de Mayo, we turn it all the way up safe and responsibly. That's why I want you to log on today so they can drop it off tomorrow and then you can love yourself all Cinco de Mayo, okay? In the meantime, between time, we ain't slowing it down and we ain't stopping no time soon. Joe Cool's in the War Tango.
1: That's how she sleep, that's how she slide on.
2: Good morning.
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0: Listen. Ooh, you girl, me just spend with sense. 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
1: Can I get some?
2: Hey, I ain't gonna lie, but it sound like a Trinidadian artist for real.
0: Yeah.
2: Ladies and gentlemen, boys and girls.

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I hear you've been working. Now the question is, right? I hear some old I done you. Can I hear some new brand? That's a day.

0: And on, you know what it is, your boy Najee Dunn. You're now rocking with DJ War Tanker, the Bub Team. Hey, you know what it is, money pull up on nothing.
1: Good morning, my neighbor.
2: Hey, and that's how you start the week off right there. Here's some new brand music, some homework. I'm just saying, all right. Shouts out to the whole doctors, hospital, nurses, bro. Oh, that's what I was typed, and that's what I read verbatim. Also, big up to the Fleet Crew. Yeah, and the doctor's hospital all the way out Blake Road. Yeah, that's what it is. A lady hit me up. She said, don't forget them. I forgot her name. I forgot you, but I didn't forget, you know. So big up yourself, Blake Road. And no disrespect to the OG, PMH. Big up all the PMH crew straight across the board. You know how the thing go. Nothing but love still, all right? Caribbean Wines and Spirits. Tank, you blaze off the new brand music. You done give me some homework now.
3: No, see, they say, oh, and the bomb is take 6 months to play new songs. Now I give you some upfront music.
2: Yeah.
3: 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TANK is my number, or 44 Cools. Yeah, Cools number 2.
2: Yeah.
3: Or if you just want a station number first for future reference, 323-775. But you stand a chance of being Cools first.
2: Yeah, that's why I said it. You know what I'm saying? Even though I teeth in Wi-Fi, but when I leave here again, I get some minutes. Unless someone want to put my little slow $2 on my phone.
3: Someone can put it. That's your number again. They can do it.
2: 44KOOLZ. All I need is $2. Wait a minute. It's the morning grind.
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4: This is your Eyewitness News Headlines. The weather for Monday, May 4th, today, Bahamas. I'm Natario McKenzie. Here's what's topping news. The Office of the Prime Minister is under defense over recent revelations that the government has engaged several U.S.-based lobbyists to the tune of $20,000 to $100,000 per month, calling it a standard and transparent practice to protect Bahamian interests. Now, this comes following a recent Miami Herald report naming Roger Stone and Washington-based lobbying firm DCI Group, 23-year-old MAGA influencer C.J. Pearson and DCI advisor Doug Davenport as part of lobbying efforts under the Foreign Agents Registration Act. Now, for more on that story, log on to ewnews.com. Meantime, FNM chairman and Bamboutown candidate Dr. Dwayne Sands is calling on the Parliamentary Registration Department to apologize for what transpired during last week's advanced poll. In a statement, Dr. Sands noted that senior citizens stood in the heat for hours, some fainted, and disabled voters were not properly accommodated or unable to vote. Sands is also calling for a detailed plan ahead of the May 12th general election to address what he described as a systemic breakdown. And the Parliamentary Registration Department maintains that proper procedures were followed in the transport of ballot boxes after last week's advance poll for the Elizabeth and Yamacraw constituencies. This comes after PLP candidate for Elizabeth Jobeth Colby Davis raised concerns and requested a formal complaint be filed against the returning officer. Well, that does it for your news headlines. A check on weather is next. In the general situation, widespread shower and scattered thunderstorm activity will persist across the northern half of the country today due to a stalled frontal boundary over the area. Expect more stable weather conditions over the southeast Bahamas and portions of the central islands due to weak high pressure. The daytime high is expected to get up to 83 degrees Fahrenheit or 29 degrees Celsius. 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Once again, I'm Natario McKenzie. Have a great day, everyone.
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1: Spinning my Lucci on that one right there. Top of the morning once again to each and all lock and loaded. 6 a.m. minutes past the 9 o'clock hour on the AM side. Shouts out to you, and you. If I could have sing, I ain't gonna lie. Anyway, all my porn stars, YouTubers, happy birthday going out to you. You are celebrating with some local celebrities. Yeah. On my list, as I kick it off, I got Ray Lynn. She's a country singer, 31 years old today. Also, guitarist Mick Mars, 74 years old today. And keep it rolling. I know this dude's face. So I don't know what the hell he plays on, but I'll mention the name. Shameik Moore. Yeah, 30-year-old actor today. And that's what it was. He was in the Spider-Man Versus. That's why I saw him in the commercial. Yeah, a lot of actors doing their thing today. Got William Arnett. He's celebrating his 55th birthday today. But if you Google his face, you'd be like, but he all over the place. Also, country singer Randy Travis. Remember Randy Travis? He's 66 years old today. And also, as I wrap up my list, Kimora Lee Simmons is celebrating her 50th birthday today. I wonder why. If she get a why, but ladies, let me ask a question. If you and your husband kind of like estranged, that's the word that you use, estranged, would you really, really, really want to keep the last name? Like, for real, because I know some of y'all has used the excuse, oh, well, it's for identification purposes. This, get the hell out of here. If you and that person ain't together no more, what the hell you want to keep the last name for? Give me a good reason. Other than it's for legal documents. I'm just saying. Anyway, Jermaine Jackson is celebrating his... Wow, this is crazy. This is interesting, not crazy. Jermaine Jackson is celebrating his 74th birthday today. Guess who else is celebrating a birthday? His mom. His mother, Katherine Jackson, is celebrating her 95th birthday today. That's what you call amazing right there. To have one of your kids born on your day. That's beautiful. Or maybe it's just me who feel that way. Anyway, Rory McIlroy, golfer, is 36 years old today. And I could be real. I thought Rory was actually older than that. Rory, you got to do a little better, boy. I'm just saying. Anyway, prayers up for my favorite golfer, Tiger Woods. Tiger, get better soon.

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1: It's a birthday season. Happy birthday to each and all. For real, especially all my local celebrities. I got Jay Hazel Bane to be exact on my birthday. Wagwan, happy birthday, baby. Also, Nadia Duncombe celebrating a birthday on my list. I got Sharon Fox on my list, and Georgette Bain. Happy birthday. I love a short list with nothing but females on it. All my females celebrating a birthday. Happy birthday to you. If I sing, then you. Anyway, shouts out to you. Short commercial break. We got to, keep the current on right here still. And big up to Dunkin' Donuts. Yeah, stop, get your Dunkin' Donuts on. Today is the 4th of May. So I encourage you, when you get up in there, let them know that you want the Joe Cool's special. Yes, I have specials all over the place, okay? You're going to need 2 donuts and an iced tea, a sweet iced tea, all right? But if you prefer hot stuff like coffee and hot tea, you could go ahead and do that, all right? You could do the switcheroo. I'm not going to judge you, okay? All right? That's what's up. And in the meantime, got a short commercial break. Like I said, that's up and coming still, all right? Old Firm, yours truly, Joe Cools, at the controls. Big up to the War Tanker. This is what we do. We call it the Morning Grind Morning Show.
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time between time. Don't be scared if you want to go ahead and send a text. Hey, Big Head. Hey, Big Head is a good time to send a text right now. I'm just saying. Anyway, 30 minutes past the 9 o'clock hour on the AM side. I mean, it's 30 minutes to the 10 o'clock hour. That time is brought to you by nobody. 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Just saying. And in the meantime, I will also say Domino's Pizza is doing it real big, all right? Don't be scared. Log on Domino's242.com and get yourself sorted out, boy. And then after that, get the door. I love Domino's when you order on the app as well, because you actually get to watch and track your pizza. It's like, you know, pull out the dough, put the sauce on the dough, put the dough and the sauce in the oven. It's coming out the oven now. Almost time for you to pick up. And if you actually pay full attention, you can time it where you pick your pizza right as it comes out of the oven. It's a beautiful thing. Shout out to Domino's, making it all possible, all right? In the meantime, between time, I guess I would tell you what day it is. But then again, I mean, I'll be having to look like I work in a day. And since I do have to look like I'm working a day, guess what day it is? Today is International Firefighters Day. And let me give a round of applause to all of our firefighters in the 242. We don't give y'all enough credit. We don't big y'all up and shout y'all out enough. So I'm going to give y'all one more round of applause for all the firefighters in the 242. And I will say this. I had an opportunity when I was getting my boat captain license. I had an opportunity to go down to the fire station because safety drills was a part of it. Let me be honest with you. Those suits, the stuff that them firemen be wearing is not light, all right? Those, the pants and the jacket and all that stuff heavy as hell, boy. They heavy as hell. So to tote that around, and then you got to grab that big hose with even heavier, and then you want to turn the water on, and the water got another type of pressure. Play. Let me tell you something. You got to be in shape to be a fireman. So shout out to all our firefighters in the 242. We really do appreciate y'all still. Okay? All right. It's also National Orange Juice Day. Big up to everybody who need that OJ in the morning. I ain't talking about OJ Simpson. Rest in peace. I'm talking about the orange juice, okay? Shout out to everybody who need that little orange juice in the morning. And today is also Star Wars Day. I got to give a plug to my boy Earl. Earl hit me up from early, and he said, shout out to all the Star Wars Trekkies, all the Trek, all the people who've been, like, from Captain Kirk, Scotty, beam me up. Yes, from all of them way back when days. Yes, shout out to all the Star Trek crew who actually, play. They still doubling down, and they still deep in the mix when it comes to Star Trek, all right? So, big up to all my Trekkies doing the thing, and they ain't scared to keep doing the thing, all right? In the meantime, between time, I got one more tune. I'm a bus. Got this one straight from my WhatsApp crew, and I don't know where the hell they dig this one from, but since you're digging up and since you're suggesting, someone suggested Double Shot Artists for me. After I bust this, I got our Double Shot Artists up and coming. That's one artist back to back right here on the Morning Grind Morning Show.

0: Gunna on the track, Manny Knights, OMG, OMG. Hey, don't be scared if you want to send that hey big ad text. I will approve that message. In the meantime, oh man, it's only Monday. Yes, yes, yes, my Monday, almost a wrap. I got the double shot artist I'm going to hook you up with. And FYI, y'all already know what time it is, all right? Yeah, Cinco de Mayo is tomorrow. That means we are on our El Tequileño. And yes, yes, yes, it's going to be a beautiful, beautiful tomorrow. Shouts out to Caribbean Wines and Spirits, making it all possible still, okay? All righty then. And also 242, whatever you decide to get into, you all already know what time it is. I'm going to give you that speech in a second, all right? But if you do check the papers and all that good stuff, they got all the names of all the folks who actually registered and are good to go, all right? So if you see one of your friends, them from here on in, at any of these rallies, you could check and see if they name on the register. Because if they name in on the register, they just whining and dining out there, but they ain't serious. I'm just saying. I'm just saying. All right. And I also want to ask a question. This 2026. We can't go. I mean, a lot more people are more personal now. They don't want all the information to go to everybody. Do we really, really have to still go ahead and publish everybody's name to make sure that everybody knows that this particular person is on the list? I'm asking for myself. Because, I mean, I'm looking for my name, and I really, really don't want people to be pointing out and saying whatever, whatever. But then again, that just may be me. For everybody else, y'all don't give a damn. It's okay. It's okay. Anyway, like I said, tomorrow is a throwback type of day, so I guess we'll do some throwback type of stuff. Shouts out to all my partygoers. Well, it doesn't matter what t-shirt you're wearing or what color you're rocking. It really doesn't matter. This is your time to do and act however you feel, all right? Just do it safe and responsibly. And remember that you have to respect someone else's opinion, all right? So if y'all in a gang about five or six or more in y'all t-shirts, and someone walking past y'all wearing another t-shirt, and there's only one of them, don't be trying to bully them people, all right? I done hear some of the stories, and I done seen some of the reels out there. Y'all stop trying to bully people, but you know what I mean? You are who you are. You voting for who you voting for. Leave it at that, all right? Let them people be who they are and who they want to be and vote who the hell they want to vote for, okay? All right? That's what's up. And in the meantime, between time, I guess that's about the size of it for I and I still, all right? Hope you enjoyed the time. And before I do that, I got to pull this one down and then hit this darn button.
1: What the hell is the world?

I forget I work it. All right, yeah, you already know what it is. Time for us to go, all right. Tomorrow is going to be the same shirt, just a different day. So that means we throwing it back with the El Tequileño, since it is Cinco de Mayo. Big shout out to everybody get up. Yeah, as you can tell, I'm excited. I love Cinco de Mayo. It's just something about Cinco de Mayo. Yeah. Anyway, with that said, keep a smile on your face to trick whoever it is on this road. You need the trick. And remember, it is nice to be important, but more important to be nice. Take your time, 242. Enjoy the rest of your day. Be safe. And true Ja, tomorrow we'll be doing this all over again on the Morning Grind Morning Show. And don't be scared. If you ain't, I ain't. Send a Hey Big Head text. Hey Big Head.

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3: Orange Music folks, 103.5 The Beat. Good morning this morning. Happy Monday to you. That's right, it's a motivational Monday. We're starting a week off right, hopefully. My day has definitely started more flustered than it needed to, but it's all right. Drew's been here to turn my frown upside down, and so we're going to remain positive and just kind of like be happy that we're here. And of course, I'm happy that you guys are all here, clocked in and locked in with us. Morning D, bright, shout out to Ellie, says flustery Monday. It's a fluster. It's a cluster fluster, but yeah, that's not what I was going to say. Anywho, happy Monday to all of you. sir? Do piss me off. 3, 2, 1. 1, 2, 3. What the heck is bothering me? You remember that episode? The Family Matters?
4: No, we kept silent.
3: Yeah, at some point, you gotta leave this poverty story to somebody else.
4: We didn't have satellite.
3: I don't know. You never watched Family Matters?
4: Yeah, I watched Family Matters.
3: Okay.
4: The Winslows.
3: You're correct.
4: Yeah. But I'm not as caught up as those of us with wealth and opulence.
3: Big shout out to the sponsors.
4: I said I was in a good mood. I wasn't going to annoy you.
3: Shout out to Atos. That's our breakfast, lunch, and dinner crew.
4: It's always violence.
3: Always. Wendy's, Popeyes, and Marcos, of course, holding you down as they do. Also, don't forget, it's all about our Ace Hardware and Nassau fam celebrating 2 years. Don't forget to go and check them out for those specials that they got going on. Also, can't forget our Shore Win fam, surely giving you ways to win. And last but certainly not least, we can't forget our... Who am I forgetting? Did I say everybody? Liquid Courage? Liquid Courage fam. Definitely make sure you check them out. Of course, every Wednesday is about the Wind Down Wednesday. And they always got something going on. Don't forget, Thursdays is going to be all about Heritage Jazz Night at the British Colonial. All right. So, all of that being established. Don't forget, clock in for me. 323-7775 is the number. And, of course, we are live on Facebook. So you can come on over and check us there too also as well. But you are locked in to Unfiltered with Mo and Drew in midday.
4: If you're trying to get into Stapleton, and this is not a joke, a giant yellow pigeon has broken down on the roundabout.
3: I'm sorry, what?
4: Yeah, it's a floaty, a jet ski floaty.
3: Oh, okay.
4: A giant yellow pigeon has broken down on the roundabout entering Stapleton. So just a heads up, if you maybe run some traffic on that roundabout. That's a thing that's happening right now.
3: Who says a pigeon shaking my head? Yeah. Anyway, in your early Bahamas, it's not a real place news because what are we doing?
4: By the way, I'm not kidding.
3: No, I know you're not kidding.
4: Yeah, it's one of those jet ski operators. He was trying to tote two jets, a set of jet skis, a floaty, and a pigeon, and his tire burst on the pigeon.
3: Say the rubber ducky. I know.
4: It is rubber ducky. Yes.
3: Yeah, two ones. I trying to woosah, but you know what's pissing me off? Parents. Why?
4: They just don't understand.
3: Oh my God, they don't. They really don't. It's simple, you know. The same things they used to row us about, the same things we used to ask for them, they used to ask for us to do. Why they can't do the same things?
4: What you mean?
3: Call and check in. Take your medication. Eat on time. Eat healthy things. Make good decisions. Why they can't do that?
4: Because these parents are rude and disgusting.
3: They're filthy.
4: And they just forget to raise
3: their
4: them.
3: Their attitudes are poor.
4: They just forget to raise them.
3: Who? Because where they come from?
4: Yeah.
3: Who are they of?
4: Yeah. Go on.
3: I'm so annoyed with my daddy right now. I can't even put it into words. And now he calling me all like, la la la. La la la.
4: Whatever.
3: I ain't even getting into it. Me and you can talk about it off air. But yeah. I'm genuinely in a place of like, Who is turning them over to? Who's taking from here? Because I can't understand it.
4: Remember when you used to go to other people's houses, if you were allowed, that is, and your mother used to tell you, "Don't act like I don't feed you."
3: Mm-hmm.
4: Right. That's now been turned over on its head, and my mother is now lying on us.
3: And saying y'all don't feed her?
4: Telling people we don't feed her. Here's the thing. When we have just enough dementia to forget she ate.
3: Yeah.
4: But she don't have so much dementia where she does, where she like, she remembers everything but small things like that.
3: Yeah.
4: So she'll literally be on some like, yeah, well, you know, Pat, yeah, these children don't feed me. I haven't eaten in days. She'd be like, we just fed her.
3: You, buddy. The bowl still by your bed.
4: Right. And then she'd be like, and then she'd come on the phone and be like, I did eat, you know. And mind you, I just tell Pat I didn't eat, you know. Child.
3: More importantly, I just tell her, y'all ain't feeding me.
4: But now the rumor done set.
3: Yeah, yeah, yeah. Y'all neglecting her.
4: Ain't that laying the line?
3: Y'all neglecting
4: her. And now I'm starting to question a lot of the elderly patients and these neglect allegations.
3: I know.
4: And now I got to wonder, because again, I watch my old lady with a stage one dementia.
3: Yeah.
4: Just say things that just ain't true.
3: Yeah. If you let my dad tell it right now, nobody wants him to, tell me if you heard this before, nobody wants him to have fun and live his life.
4: Yeah. That's what I mean.
3: You remember in 16 saying that? Yep. And these parents were like, shut up. Pull your life together. You don't know what life is.
4: Mommy's tell people.
3: They boy, this regression is strong with them.
4: What is funny about it is, mommy will say things that's true, and people don't hear it until we say it.
3: Yeah.
4: So she'd be like, but child, the children don't let me drive no more. They don't let me do nothing no more. I can't pick up the car and just go where I won't go no more. So child, hear me like a hostage inside there. And they'll call us and be like, well, Andrew, why? I hear you, mommy. You don't let her drive. I said, mm-hmm. No, we don't.
3: No. No.
4: We literally don't.
3: She should not.
4: I said, do you think she should be driving?
3: Honestly.
4: And they were like,
3: because now I got to ask about her.
4: That's true, you know. I said, yeah, don't let her gas you. In the moment, it sounds good. On the phone, it sounds tragic. And she can say it in a way, because she's an Aquarius. So there's always milk it, like something. No, don't mind her. She should not be on the road. I don't have mommy on the road because I know how much I hate all the ladies on the road.
3: Yeah.
4: I know, but I hate your mothers and fathers on the road, annoying me on the road. I don't want to be a part of the problem.
3: I agree. I'm right there with my parents at this point now. Yeah, too. My mother actively has to call me to speak to my father to tell him to take his medication. Excuse me?
4: That's what I mean.
3: You need to... My mother's calling me on a side quest of like, please go and talk to your daddy. I'm just tired. And I don't understand. He knows what he has to do, you know. Yes, yes, he does. The same way we did. Yeah. The same way it was like, take your medication. Do the things. Have you had water today?
4: Yeah.
3: Eat something. Why am I parenting from across the nation to get you to do basic things for yourself that you know you need to do? But then he telling everybody else, well, you know, they're trying to run my life. They don't want me to have anything good anymore. All they want me to do is eat vegetables and balance fiber. You want to live?
4: Yeah.
3: Just ask it. Because what you want to do? You want to just let you drink 6 cases of soda?
4: Yeah.
3: And wash it? Wash that? Use that to wash that on a piece of carrot cake? What do you want from us?
4: My old lady.
3: We want you to be around. We need you to be safe. No, you probably shouldn't drive if you have a headache and can't see out your left eye.
4: My old lady, can't. She won't take.
3: I'm tired.
4: My lady won't take a medication unless I give it to her. She also won't go anywhere unless I take her. That's why you keep hearing me say I have to take my old lady out. I have to take my old lady because she won't. She don't ever go with my sisters. It has to be me.
3: Shout out to Diesel. Say that's the once a man, twice a child saying in real time. Real say they're being more concerned for their well being than they are. Yes, and it's so frustrating because it's like you telling them things that are like detrimental and they're like, what is it? It's generally like worry about me now. Yeah, good need to, because you ain't there's no reason I should be losing sleep about your medicine schedule.
4: I'm at a point now where I don't even allow mommy to go to
3: like I feel like they old enough for this.
4: I don't allow mommy to like to go in the bank by herself, because what mommy's do is, because she refused to use an ATM, and honestly she shouldn't use one, but she'll go to the ATM. Mommy go to the bank inside to the teller. She's a good pension. She'll take $500 off. She then walks outside the bank with an envelope of money and starts counting the money outside.
3: In front of people.
4: Then she starts tipping. No one has used her like a good security guard because they know what she can do. Every security, first of all, she can tip the teller 20.
3: Yeah. Oh, don't get me started on that. My mommy's be pissed right off.
4: She got a tip, the security guard 20. And like, all he does is open the door.
3: That's it. His job. He has a salary.
4: That's it.
3: That's all.
4: And she'd be like,
3: and he didn't even just open it for her. Everybody. For all.
4: She'd be like, Andrew's job is to protect us, and he does a wonderful job. So I just put a little something in his eyes. How much? 20. I said, you realize if the smoke come, he can be first gone, right? His job is to observe and report. His job ain't to fight crime for you. He don't care about you.
3: Shout Diesel, who says, that was me this whole flipping weekend working with my old man. Like, Ninja, where is your hat? Why aren't you drinking the water? So y'all come right in this morning and y'all triggering me. It's like I woke up this morning, great mood, you know, fantastic mood. Stop and talk to my aunt. She started going off on a tangent about some things. My uncle, God, first man to start frustrating in the morning, right? Get on the phone. Then I got to deal with my daddy. Now it's just a downhill slope. Then you walk in here and I'm like, you know what? I ain't got it. I ain't got it today. I do not. I'm just going to drink water. I can just count these dollar bills. You know what I mean? And I could just, I know, might eat something, might not. Because apparently, optional. You know what I mean?
4: The irony of it is, I feel like when I get to that age, I won't be miserable. I won't care enough to be miserable.
3: His misery would be fine for me right now. It's his wanton
4: abandon
3: with taking care of himself. This is what's frustrating me to no end. Because it's going to stress my mommy out. I'm the calmest of all of us. Then it stresses my sister out. When it gets to me and I'm like this, just know that I ready to throw everything away. Because what you mean?
4: Well, if you mean Radio Hill's dropping like flies, I don't think we can afford another one.
3: Should Eric, who says, it's Monday already. Ellie says, LMAO, it's me. I'm the pigeon. Eric said, raising parents is so difficult, buddy. And they don't like to eat and drink. Go away. And they don't like to eat. Yeah, they don't like to drink water on time, most of them. Yeah, it's ridiculous. It's like, these are the things that y'all raised us. Y'all knew these things because somebody raised y'all. And now it's like we going backwards.
4: The irony of it is, the old lady's a nurse and she don't drink water.
3: Bruh.
4: She's a nurse. Well, yeah, and she don't drink water. My old lady would drink Coke all day.
3: Say, and this ninja have the audacity to act like he feeling some type of way with me for telling him what he should or shouldn't and can't be doing anymore. Like, why am I acting like I'm his daddy? This is the thing. And I'm sitting there like, you getting upset because we're trying to tell y'all to do the things to stay alive. I know. At what age do you just say, meh?
4: See, I have a different...
3: Because I feel like my parents are old enough for that.
4: I have a well, my old lady is. But I have a different experience than you. Because I'm the one she wants to see, and I'm the cooler. Like, she disobedient on my system time. She ain't bad on my time.
3: Yeah.
4: On my time, she complained to me about my sisters.
3: Yeah.
4: At which point, if I'm being honest with you, and no one told my sister this, I just start snitching.
3: Listen.
4: She'd be like, I'm so sick and tired of Danielle. She came inside of Andrew so late. What time she got inside at 9:30? I said, what? Danielle, who just turned 39, she believes she can walk inside this house.
3: Think she's a woman.
4: She said, Andrew, I'm telling you, you're the only one with sense, you know. I said, I know. I'm your favorite boy.
3: The only one.
4: Yeah.
3: The only
4: one. Oh, yeah. I snitch.
3: Shout out to DeAndre. Is the audacity of these parents for me worse than little children? Boy, I tired. I hold you. I tired. Like, I'm currently rearranging my entire month of May because they now want to go on a trip. And I can't trust them to go alone. So now I have to go with them on the trip.
4: Okay.
3: Die money I wanted to spend.
4: You don't want to spend no money. You go with your parents.
3: I still have to buy my ticket. What you talking about? That's $500 I wasn't spending.
4: Oh, I turn into their child when it comes to women's place.
3: You know what I mean? They are the children currently.
4: No. They're the children. But what... Let me just something out. The one thing I do enjoy with the older people in my family, they treat you like a 12-year-old on trips.
3: Yeah.
4: Which I do not mind. Like, whatever I do, child, Andre, no, we had you up and down today. Take a little bit of money, go to Buffalo Wild Wings, do something with it. Do the strip club I call.
3: Wild work.
4: I struggle with the pension.
3: I haven't gone to no place excited enough for that. Shout out to Dot, say a hello, say he had a Bible, say twice a child. Correct. They never lie. All these things are coming true for me in real time, and I wasn't prepared, I guess, is my thing. Like, I'm just coming online to recognizing that I'm an adult, but now the things that are showing me that I'm an adult is showing me that I have to adult my parents. That's the part that's a little bit terrifying.
4: Can I
3: just got auto pay on bills.
4: Can I?
3: You know what I mean?
4: Can I have a moment of honesty with you about something personal?
3: Yeah, please do.
4: In what world do you, I know that you said this to the contrary, you realize you could be just as bad, if not worse than them, right?
3: I don't say anything like my mommy say.
4: Yeah.
3: I'm already drinking it her. So likely.
4: That's how I know I really could be joking, because my old lady really, my old man before he died, he really didn't care about much. Like, he would go, like, if you send him to the food store and his jockey, he'll go to his jockey. He really did not care.
3: But yeah, I'm sure. So I'd say with my granddad, I just put the Crystal Light, no sugar, and he thinks it's juice. That's the only way he drinks water. This is probably what I have to do with my dad at this point. Like, we can just have to make a picture of, like, the meal, whatever. Let him think he's drinking iced tea.
4: It works.
3: And then have the lemonade one. Let him think he's drinking lemonade. Because at this juncture, you ever had a fantasy of actually tearing one of your parents' head off? As an adult, not as a child, because I know you still want to kill your mommy plenty. But like of late, like I literally want to like ring him up and just be like, bye! Pop! Like, you know what I mean? Like, cause I feel like
4: those are gunshots.
3: No, the is me talking. And the bop is the slap. You know what I mean? I mean, ain't gonna ever happen. Couldn't, because he will still punch me into the ground. You know what I mean? But
4: he's still got the strength.
3: Yeah. We ain't playing with that. You know, that man that has a wingspan of a Mack truck. You know, like, I'm not playing with that. I'm still 5'4 to my core. You know?
4: You don't want that problem.
3: I do not, right? But, like, also, I just need him to do what he needs to be doing right now. I can't raise a dog and him. You know what I mean? Like, it's a lot going on.
4: Well, one of them was a choice.
3: Correct.
4: One of them was a choice.
3: And I just question that daily.
4: You gotta raise him.
3: I have almost sold my dog twice in the last year. like, you know what I mean? So, like, I ain't got that option over there. Just don't.
4: At least you're a free board, though.
3: No, that makes it worse. Because then I'm not there to impress upon him or make sure he's doing the thing. And now it's the phone call and the, okay, I guess I'll do it.
4: You can cause more of an unrequited love for your parents.
3: No, it's requited AF. Damn it. Donald says, I told my mother a lot because she would be that age because she's complained so much. My mother say, Daddy, you want some water? He say, no. Then I turn around and say, you want the juice? And he say, yes. Yeah, babe, you got to trick them. I understand at this point. Shout out to Toons who says, yeah, you have a lot of aggression today, mom. A lot. You have no idea. Say, combo de mayo. Oh, correct. I see what you did there. I'm down. Let's do it. Let me see if I have any other comments over here on the Facebook page. Okay. Yeah, I understand. At this point, you know, I just key. I just, mommy calls me. They're in the same house. She calls me from the kitchen for me to call him in the bedroom to tell him the thing that she just told him. He don't do it when she say it. He's doing it when I say it. So now she mad at me. But she called me to do the thing that he won't do. I know.
4: Legend. You got y'all on manners. That's the entire point of having girls. That's literally the point of having girls.
3: Anyway, but to put in some dates, because I have to go away at the end of the month, okay?
4: What you got
3: to
4: do?
3: All right. Because I understand.
4: Yeah, man, do what you got to do, beloved. Take care of my yellow queen.
3: I get it. Yeah. All right. We got to pay some bills. Happy Monday, everybody. Cinco de Cuatro. You're locked into Unfiltered. Big shout out, of course, to our sponsors. That's Atos Fam, Wendy, Popeyes, Marcos. Don't forget, it's also all about our Sure Win Fam. Check them out. Make sure you're 18 or older to play. And please, of course, play responsibly too, also as well. And yeah, y'all keep it locked. Taking a break. We'll be back. Jesus, let me go drink some water. More just music. It's 103.5 to beat.
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0: Morning music, folks. 103.5 The Beat. You are locked into Unfiltered. We are back. And now it is time for Drooby Dooby Doo. On a Monday. Because I know.
1: We are entering, I could be wrong. Mel, you're still a child. We entered prom season, right?
0: Yeah. It's already started.
1: Right. How far is too far for a child with prom? And by that I mean, would you get, and there's probably going to be a gender component here, would you get your son a hotel room versus your daughter a hotel room for a prom night? That's the new thing now. If you don't know what I'm talking about, the new thing is how women get ready for their wedding. They'll book a room, get dressed at the hotel, and then it's a big event. Would you do that for your daughter?
0: I would do that if it was like, I wouldn't mind something like that if it was like, let's say her and like three of her friends decided they were going to turn like their prom night into a prom weekend. They're all getting ready there. There's supervision. You know what I mean? Like there's a mall, like maybe I'm staying in like a joint room or something like that. And they're going to have like a sleepover after prom with each other. I'm not getting no room for you and your little boyfriend. I get no room for you and your little girlfriend. Like, I do it now. I'm not promoting the thing. Like, if y'all are going to go do your own thing. No, I'm not promoting it. If you can go do your own thing, you're right. I'm not going to.

0: know, you could tell me you're going to sleep by LaShawn, yeah, and you and LeBron linky up. You know what I mean? But I'm not going to be the person to get the room to be like, y'all two kids have fun now. Hey, no grandbabies, okay? No, I'm not, you dumb.
1: So here's the dilemma of one of my uncles is having right now, right? He has two sons and a daughter.
0: Okay.
1: He's a baby girl.
0: Okay.
1: For both of his sons, he booked them rooms.
0: Okay.
1: No chaperone. Like, they was just in the room doing their thing. He told them no alcohol, X, Y, Z, wink, wink. The daughter wants to have the same treatment, and he's like, no. You getting dressed in my house, in my bathroom, and your little friend can come to my house. And she was like, well, what about the limo? He goes, no, I'll rent one to drive you.
0: Yeah, and bring you back here.
1: He didn't rent. He borrowed one of his friends, like very, very nice cars, like a Tesla or something like that, for his son. Mm-hmm. And then his sons drive. They had a license, and let them drive. She was like, wait, I have my license. He was like, no, you're not doing it.
0: She wouldn't want to drive for her prom.
1: I am probably one of the more progressive men on this island. I say that very proudly.
0: Mm-hmm.
1: I ain't getting my daughter no room thing.
0: Nah, no.
1: Chaperona otherwise.
0: Yeah, no, we're not doing that. That's what I said.
1: Because I know what the plan of the enemy is. Mm-hmm. And I know who the enemy is. Me.
0: Yeah.
1: I'm the enemy. Yeah. I was trying to get in the hotel rooms for several proms.
0: Yeah.
1: I should not have been there.
0: If my daughter and her, like I said, closest friends decide, like, oh, we're going to have, like, a girl's, we're going to get a room, we're going to get ready here, the hairstylist is going to be in the hotel room, somebody, the makeup artist coming there, going to get them all ready, and this is, like, how they get, I don't have a problem with that. But again, me or one of these parents who I trust enough, somebody staying in an adjoining room for the night, like, they're saying, y'all just have a room in a hotel and I see y'all tomorrow. Oh, no, I ain't doing that. I'm not doing that.
1: And depends on the parent or, like, the adult, too. Because I ain't leaving Mel with my son. Mel too cool. Mel be, hey, y'all could do that.
0: Well, that's what I say, another parent that I trust. Because it ain't going to be...
1: You know why I said it? Cosmo. Not napping on the Cosmo watch. He say no.
0: If he's the other parent?
1: No. If I said it with chaperone.
0: Uh-huh.
1: If Cosmo say no, it's no. He changed his mind.
0: Say when your sister's... They'll pray over them all night.
1: Danielle, no. Simone, no. Sonia, is it possible?
0: Mm. Why no to the other two?
1: They too cool. And by cool, they too, like, oh, this my good niece and my good nephew. Chad didn't do what they want to do. Da, da, da, da, da, da. Our mother was so strict on us. I could see them being like...
0: Like, you think they can let them have, like, boys in the room and, like, all that stuff?
1: Not overnight and intentionally, but that's how the boys can sneak in. My sisters are very typical in that I know how I am with mothers.
0: Mm-hmm.
1: Mothers love me. All mothers love me.
0: Yeah.
1: I'm a very cuddly person.
0: Mm-hmm.
1: And that's the swing. So your mother be, go on, Andrew Chad, you're a sweet boy. And I have the fairest intentions in plan for your loins.
0: Right.
1: You see what I'm saying? Mm-hmm. My sisters not, they ain't gonna pick up on that like that. They ain't got the street smarts.
0: Yeah.
1: No, they now like U-D. You know what I mean? You've been around the way. You know what I mean? So I didn't know you lived the life of sin and corruption. So you'll know what to look for.
0: You okay?
1: I trust you implicitly when it comes to the streets and crime.
0: I can tell you one thing. I think because I have been who I've been, like, as much as I am, like, cool, I'm also going to be, I'm the one. Don't play with me.
1: I
0: that.
1: Agree.
0: Like, you know, because I know. First of all, y'all ain't running no games with me. I don't need to sleep. You don't get it, eh? I don't have to sleep at all. I will sit next door and then at a joined room with my side of the door open, knocking back tequila and just waiting to hear something. Y'all gonna sleep before me.
1: You'll sleep in the first 3 years of the show.
0: I can tell you that.
1: I know.
0: So don't worry about it. I don't need to sleep.
1: Boys, even first 3 years of the show. The arm is hurting from that guy. We thought she was having a stroke. I'm throbbing.
0: I hate you. but yeah, mate, I'd have no problem whatsoever.
1: Who do you think between me, you, Mel, and Cosmo? And I know you're the son of sin on your eggs.
0: Mm-hmm.
1: But hypothetically, who do you think would have the coolest child for their prom? Like prom, like, who do you think would be the coolest child? Me, let's go, son.
0: Probably me or Mel.
1: I think that's where the battle is too.
0: Yeah.
1: I think that's where the war gonna be.
0: Yeah. Me or Mel. For sure.
1: Mel gonna edge you up with the car department.
0: perhaps. But I doing
1: you got
0: some,
1: the fit.
0: I not just the fit. We going over. We doing some theatrics. we there's gonna be trumpeters. Like we going overboard for the dramatics. Like I
1: if
0: you
1: I know, man. I'm not gonna be like tell them go bad for bad.
0: Also, you have to remember. We come from not prom era. I don't know what proms used to be like. Hey, I feel like I saw a big prom to do once, early or in the whatever.
1: The proms has run out.
0: But we used to come. We came from. I don't know if they still do. I don't see it as much. But our prom, they used to have dudes or ninjas doing donuts, smoking out the thing before the Ferrari pull up and the door open, and one dude get out, and then behind that came a Lambo. The girl get out. The balloons went into the air. There was fireworks. They ain't even going. that's the era I came from. So for me, let's go. Don't let me like your little girlfriend. Oh, baby, what you want to do?
1: I'd much rather have a son in this prom era than a daughter, though. I'd much rather have a son.
0: Yeah, but it's certainly more cost effective.
1: That's my point.
0: You know,
1: way
0: certainly
1: more cost
0: effective. My guy.
1: Because when my little girl's going to be like, Daddy, I want a chariot of fire. I'm like, what? I gotta make it happen, but now I gotta go. Now me and Mo gotta run alone.
0: Chuck DC, clearly Andrew don't know that my children have the fear of God in them when they see me coming.
1: Yeah, they the churn, they the set. With the same overprotected parents, they the set. I'm telling you now, couple pastors' daughters, their parents said the exact same thing. Well, you know, I'm a pastor of this church, so my daughter would never. Yes, she would.
0: She was supposed to say, cuddling my behind. Say, my daddy was present and correct at the front door of the hotel after prom. 12 on the dot, bro. Present. Let's go. Wrap it up. This is done. Shell's person said, they were talking about the first segment. They say, Drew, brace yourself when mom started packing up everything in the house. Yeah, that's a whole different problem.
1: Yep.
0: Because that's when we knew with my Grammy. It was like, okay.
1: You know what it is now.
0: What you mean you was over there harvesting fruit at 2 a.m? Why would you do it?
1: For the culture.
0: At 2 o'clock in the morning, you need to pick a pear and avocado.
1: For the culture. The culture,
0: okay, girl.
1: That you do that.
0: Lock these doors, eh? Change the locks.
1: Wrap this up.
0: Make sure I got all the comments here. But yeah, prom season is upon us. Graduation season is also right there, so we know what it is. But
1: what's the song for graduation season this year? What do your parents tell us? What's the song? Because every generation had a song.
0: Do they still do that? So I feel like now these kids be bopping into like rapping on some like I could hear a T.I. I could see a T.I. entrance right about now.
1: Walking into Folded for your graduation is crazy.
0: Singing Folded is crazy, but I wouldn't put it past nobody. I wouldn't put it past no
1: T.I.
0: school.
1: If T.I. is the graduation song for this year, I'd be really happy to see
0: Let them know.
1: See like a vet get that? I'd be happy about that, actually.
0: That's a hard song. That'd be a hard song to walk into for real.
1: Mo really likes that song.
0: Oh, my God. I love that song so much. I don't know what it is. When I working out that hit, when I'm... That's hype. My whole... Me shifting. Let's go. Wait up.
1: It feels like the 2000s again.
0: Yeah, it does. It's very nostalgic, but it also feels new. Yeah. Like, you know what I mean? He did a really good job with that. I hope there's more of that to come. Juvie's kind of doing his thing, too. Did you see that Juvie is going to be doing a set at Jazz Bar in June?
1: No.
0: If somebody has the details on that, please, I need it immediately. I need a table because I already have a crew together and we're going. And I need tickets ASAP. So please, anybody on the side of my voice.
1: I'm going to be very lit for
0: yes. And actually, I don't know if you watched Juvie's Tiny Desk.
1: Yes, it was very good.
0: But your boy was in it.
1: John Baptiste?
0: Yeah, he's in it. He's actually playing instruments during Juvie's Tiny Desk.
1: He is from Louisiana.
0: He is, yeah. So obviously, that's his homie. He's going to have their band doing the live
1: Jazz
0: Ball sound.
1: Doing work.
0: Right? I have to catch that show. Please, somebody, if you know any information or you in that department, please send me the linky link. I need it because I want to go to this thing.
1: I did have some information about that, actually. They're doing it at the Jazz Bar.
0: Goodbye. All right. We're going to pay some bills. We'll be back in show. Bye. I hate you. Mother's sick. You know why I couldn't marry you? Because I'd hit 75, 80 and legitimately come up with ways to end you. Because I'd be like, no, I'm done now. I'm done.
1: You better save some money and you better do the good. I'm not mad.
0: Well, your insurance about to be so good.
1: Hospital. Yeah.
0: Ooh.
1: Cash out, baby.
0: I got you insured to the hilt.
1: Yeah, man. Cash out.
0: Anywho. All right. But we gotta pay some bills. All right, don't forget, it is all about Ace Hardware Nassau for all your hardware supply needs. 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And of course, can't forget, Mother's Day is coming on up. All right, and it's R&B versus everything, the Mother's Day edition, celebrating their 3rd year anniversary. 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DJ Cannon, DJ One Time, MC Bodie, Sean the DJ, DJ Melody, 1K Gaza, DJ Tank, DJ Extreme, Excitement, AJ Unruly, Jatunde, Tico T, and DJ, man, all the good. Listen to me. 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I will go at all. 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And do it even bigger for Mother's Day and all the mamas out there. All right. All right, folks, definitely want y'all to keep it locked in. Got to pay some bills. Got DJ Melody coming up for you in the Lunchbox Mix. Of course, we got the news, too, also, as well. Keep it right here. It's at More News Music. It's 1235 The Beat.
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1: This is your Eyewitness News headlines. The weather for Monday, May 4th. Good day, Bahamas. I'm Natario McKenzie. Here's what's topping news. The Office of the Prime Minister is on the defense over recent revelations that the government has engaged several U.S.-based lobbyists to the tune of $20,000 to $100,000 per month, calling it a standard and transparent practice to protect Bahamian interests. Now, this comes following a recent Miami Herald report naming Roger Stone and Washington-based lobbying firm DCI Group, 23-year-old MAGA influencer C.J. Pearson and DCI advisor Doug Davenport as part of lobbying efforts under the Foreign Agents Registration Act. Now, for more on that story, log on to ewnews.com. Meantime, FNM Chairman and Bamboutown candidate Dr. Dwayne Sands is calling on the Parliamentary Registration Department to apologize for what transpired during last week's advance poll. In a statement, Dr. Sands noted that senior citizens stood in the heat for hours, some fainted, and disabled voters were not properly accommodated or unable to vote. Sands is also calling for a detailed plan ahead of the May 12th general election to address what he described as a systemic breakdown. And the Parliamentary Registration Department maintains that proper procedures were followed in the transport of ballot boxes after last week's advance poll for the Elizabeth and Yamacraw constituencies. This comes after PLP candidate for Elizabeth Jobeth Colby Davis raised concerns and requested a formal complaint be filed against the returning officer. Well, that does it for your news headlines. A check on weather is next. In the general situation, widespread shower and scattered thunderstorm activity will persist across the northern half of the country today due to a stalled frontal boundary over the area. Expect more stable weather conditions over the southeast Bahamas and portions of the central islands due to weak high pressure. The daytime high is expected to get up to 83 degrees Fahrenheit or 29 degrees Celsius. 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For more details of today's top stories, log on to our website, ewnews.com. 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Once again, I'm Natario McKenzie. Have a great day, everyone.
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3: 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Me tell you calm, when me tell you calm, you calm.
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5: 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Happy Monday to ya. You know what it is, man. DJ Melody coming through on a motivational Monday. That's right. This is what I like to hear right here. We got to get it started for you. Start the week off right. Get the energy up. And, of course, keep it moving like we do be doing, all right? Keep it right here where it's at. Don't forget, this hour is brought to you by none other than the Nassau Cruise Sport. And, of course, we can't forget Paradise Games, all right? Big shout out to everybody who made it out the first Fridays at the Cruise Sport last Friday. And, of course, don't forget, each Friday it's all about free spin frenzies with Paradise Games, all right? Keep it right here where it's at. You all know how to go. DJ Melody starting you off with it. More than just music. It's 103.5 The Beat.
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0: Oranges Music, folks, 103.5 The Beat, baby. DJ Melody doing a thing, bringing you through right here in the midday, all right? Gotta take a quick break and, of course, pay a couple bills. We will be back in the shortest of orders, but y'all know exactly what it is. It's a motivational Monday. Talk about Paradise Games for you this hour. 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

0: Dangerous Music, folks. 103.5 The Beat. And just like that, we are back as promised, man. DJ Melody, of course, just getting started for you on a Motivational Monday. Hope you're having a fantastic morning. We appreciate you being locked in. Don't forget this hour is brought to you by none other than Paradise Games, as well as the Nassau Crew Support, all right? Lock it on in, folks. We can take you through the next half. And, of course, hopefully help you enjoy the rest of the lunch hour. Keep it right here where it's at. DJ Melody for you in the Lunchbox Mix. 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
1: Folks, 103.5 The Beat, baby. That's right. Starting the week off right. DJ Melody doing a thing for you right here in the lunchbox. Hope everybody enjoyed that one, man. Definitely getting something to keep you bouncing. And of course, we're going to slide back into our regularly scheduled program in just a bit. We got questions and need answers, some overrated versus underrated, and of course, our hot topics for the day. Don't forget, it is all about Paradise Games for you here this hour. Each Friday is all about Free Spin Frenzy. 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

0: Morning music folks, 103.5 The Beat, and we are back. You're locked in on a motivational Monday. It's all about Unfiltered here. Don't forget, it's all about our sponsors. That would be our Wendy's, Popeye's, Marco's Crew, our Atos fam, our Liquid Courage fam too also as well. Can't forget our Ace Harvey Nassau fam, and of course, a sure win. Surely keeping you in ways to win. You're locked into Unfiltered with Mo and Drew in the fucky midday. Oh, I forgot I was supposed to send a shout out earlier, oh so God. I gotta do it now. Oh, shut your. I have to send a big shout out to Donna and Jana Johnson. I would have met Donna over the weekend when I was hosting a baby shower. And Donna is one of our hugest fans. She said her daughter, Jana Johnson, who I believe she said worked to J.S. Johnson. I'm not even kidding. I believe she said her daughter put her on to us. And from her daughter, must be she listened to us once and now she can't stop listening to us. And so we got to take a photo together. And her sister, she was a trip. Let me tell you. So shout out to Donna, because you were such a pleasure to meet over the weekend. And shout out to Jana for putting Mom Dukes onto the show. So if y'all see Donna or Jana, tell them we said, what's happening?
1: Good afternoon.
0: And thank you, Donna, for being such a huge part of our coworker family. Yeah.
1: I gotta be fair. I talk bad about Red Pill dudes. I also talk bad about these dudes who are pick-me's, the Derek Jacksons. Who else was it? It's a couple of them who I felt like don't really be telling the truth.
0: Yeah.
1: A lot of women have been getting exposed in the past month. Did you hear about the lady on TikTok who was encouraging a bunch of women saying marriage is garbage, don't do it, marriage is a way for the patriarchy to take over? She was preaching a lot about how women don't need to be married, women don't need men.
0: Do you have a name, or you know? Or
1: it was a white lady.
0: Okay.
1: I'll find it on TikTok.
0: Okay. Yeah.
1: Yeah. But she was going on about, if you're on TikTok, you would have seen this woman. She kept telling women how women don't need men and they're better off without men. She's one of those like delete all men. Who needs them? If all men were to die.
0: Statistics show that 83% of women who are not married live longer, blah, blah, blah, blah, blah, blah.
1: Well, she got married last weekend.
0: Fantastic. I love the first.
1: And TikTok has been destroying her.
0: Yeah.
1: Because real life women were coming out being like, you told us, don't get married, don't do this, don't do that. A lady
0: which is nasty work, by the way.
1: Which is what happens. Yeah. Beyonce told y'all to the left at the height of her happy marriage. Like,
0: oh boy.
1: These women, they be telling y'all all type things and then end up being in these happy relationships and they'd be fine. Another woman who got exposed, and this one I was not surprised by at all, Dr. Cheyenne Bryant. Mm-hmm. She has been exposed. I don't know if you heard about her, but she was on the Joe Budden podcast telling women what they should and should not be doing and all the rest of this, da da da da da. To his credit, Dr. Umar warned us about her in 2024. He said
0: problematic his own.
1: For sure, but
0: I feel like I've also heard way too many warnings about him, especially of late, with that last
1: right
0: situation of his ex coming forward and saying what he was doing.
1: Right.
0: So he don't have no credibility with me.
1: Something came. He said something about 2 years ago where he said he don't know if people realize Dr. Cheyenne Bryant is not a doctor.
0: Okay.
1: She dropped out of college. She's not a psychologist. She did not have a doctorate. Like, she's just a life coach that got her doctorate in something. She got some degree, and that's what she calls herself a doctor. She's not actually a doctor. She's not licensed.
0: Okay.
1: At all. She got caught up because she read the Joe Budden podcast, and she was like, oh, well, license is only for insurance purposes, and da-da-da-da-da. And black female psychologists have been coming out and being like, y'all only listen to this gal because she pretty, but
0: she has a master's degree in marriage, family, and child therapy.
1: Right. And
0: so she doesn't have a master's.
1: But she's not a doctor.
0: Mm-hmm. No, but I'm saying, I just want to make sure
1: No. Yeah.
0: Something she's not on, you know.
1: The reason why that's important, as the young TikTok lady said, she was like, the reason why it's important is because actual clinical psychologists and some psychologists on a level have supervisors. Mm-hmm. They have to report into people. They have to do case studies. They have to do a thesis. They do all the rest of this. She did not. I say all that to ask this. And by the way, women have been killing her. Women have been like, we knew something was wrong with her messaging. We knew something was wrong. She was too pick me, pick me, pick me, but they couldn't attack her with the pick me license because with the pick me thing because she's married. My question is this. How are y'all discerning between who means y'all well and who lying on social media of these influencers who telling y'all all? Because we have now an influx. Men, I think, is more of a clear path. If you're a man with any kind of common sense, you can see the clear path of either the red pill guys or the Derek Jacksons.
0: That's a subjective thing to say, though, right? Because
1: that doesn't, if you have any sense.
0: Well, but that's the problem. Because I feel like that's the same gray area we have for women. Like, you have somebody who have sense.
1: That's what I'm asking.
0: You know what
1: right.
0: I mean? Like, I can put it like this. I can watch a video with a woman saying why, you know, 80% of women are happier who aren't married, da da da, and be like, you know what? There's some valid points there. I could probably understand why those stats kind of are true in whatever syndicate they're true in, right? Whatever demographic they're true in. And then I can hear somebody who goes, you know, women who are married and have kids feel way more fulfilled in life and they tend to live longer because they did it, and go, you know what? I also could see how that could also be true in its own demographic. The problem is we have way too many people who are quickly looking for an answer. And the fact of the matter is, there is no right way to do anything. Like, there's certain things that we know, like, you know, don't beat your wife. No means no. Like, you know what I mean? Like, respect your spouse. There are certain moral principles that I think we all know. But I think everybody's looking for somebody to tell them, A, that nothing's wrong with them. They're just fine. And the reason that they're alone is because they're great. And that's man or woman.
1: They're looking for confirmation bias.
0: Yeah, they're looking for the, you know what I mean?
1: Confirmation bias.
0: And so you have to just be a well-adjusted person on your own, in your own right, to know whether or not you need to be listening to somebody, you take it with a grain of salt, or you see it and you just keep scrolling, you keep going past it. So for me, most of it is entertainment. And a lot of times, like you see, I'll even send you things sometimes. I will then on the back end go and be like, let me see if this is an actual stat. Let me see if I find any other information on this thing. Let me see if this is a certified, you know, sometimes I'll ask you like, who did this study, right? Because they'll be like, study show. And then it's like, you know, small group out of Tulsa, you know what I mean? And it's like, all right, well, here we are. So I think it's really kind of subjective. Like, these are just scary times. We see all these random spam and spoof things all the time. AI aside, you know, they're getting people who legitimately would hope are smart enough.
1: I'm always wary of people who don't want to give the people they're talking about accountability.
0: Mm-hmm.
1: That's because, by the way, I've seen, I listen to Joe Budden podcast almost daily. I heard her on that podcast. I remember saying to myself, and I let my boy hear it, and I was like, this gal talking too good. She knows what gets men. And that's the next thing. She only went on male-centric podcasts. When I see a woman only goes on male podcasts to then spout the, oh, if she's not laying with you, if she ain't doing it, like, she'd be on there bragging about how, like, oh, I cook my man dinner, whatever he wants me to wear, I wear. She had a whole bit on Joe Budden podcast where she's talking about how, like, if she's coming to bed and her boyfriend or husband says to her, take that off, change your clothes, I don't like that outfit.
0: Mm-hmm.
1: She changes her clothes until he's happy. Now, as much as I would love that power over a woman,
0: But would you?
1: You see what I'm saying? Like,
0: See, that's the thing. Like, in theory, and I can hear the man to whom they would be like, as it should be, right?
1: But here's the thing.
0: But then I also know there's like the youths who are kind of like, I mean, but to what end?
1: But let me, but.
0: You also barely want to dress yourself. You
1: exactly.
0: Know what I mean?
1: But let me tell you the truth about it.
0: Mm-hmm.
1: When she first started popping up on the scene, she was so fine, I automatically gave her a bligh. Right. I'm also guilty. I'm not sitting there in judgment of no man who heard her. Because here's the thing. You can't be fine and saying the things I like.
0: Mm-hmm.
1: She looked dead good. She's a sexy woman. And she's talking about, oh, well, feed your husband. Whenever he wants sex, give him sex. Da, da, da, da. So I'm sitting there like, yo, this girl's spitting. You know, I like her. Because she's pleasant to look at.
0: Yeah.
1: Whereas if another woman who was not as attractive went up there and was like, listen, you know, sometimes women just ain't in the mood. I'd be like, see, same thing here. That's why these guys can't win. Because again, aesthetic help. And that's what the psychologist girl will say. She goes, yo, y'all only listen to this girl because she's pretty. Mm-hmm. She goes, and by the way, that works for men and women.
0: Yeah.
1: Women are listening to this girl because they're saying to themselves, now she's a pretty girl. She got a man. I'm a pretty girl. I deserve a man too. This is what I got to do. And they're like, no, that's not how this works.
0: Mm-hmm.
1: So like, even me, after I got over how fine she was, I was like, this this is a pick me. This is a weird energy.
0: Yeah.
1: She giving off. I just need to know that women with sense. I keep saying with sense because if I can pick up on that as a man, and she's saying things that please me, that benefit me, mm-hmm. beyond the hate of it all, beyond the I ain't enough for no man, there has to be a point where women say to themselves, she's wrong, just like some of these feminists who will like burn all the men and kill them are also wrong. There's a middle ground here.
0: You also have to realize, though, that there are women who also just genuinely believe that standpoint, like that stance, like, because they were raised that way. They probably saw their moms doing that. That's what was passed on to them. So you do have some women who genuinely still live in that, like, you know, I just want to be taken care of by my husband. I just want to be everything a wife needs to be for him. And I want to, fawn over him. And I want him to lead me. And I need a man to lead. And, like, that's okay if that's honestly how you feel.
1: Yeah.
0: Because that's honestly how you feel. But I don't know. I don't know that there's ever going to. All you can do is be okay with you. You know what I mean? Like, all you can know is you have sense. I hope I have sense. And everybody else who, to the left or to the right or whatever that is every man for himself at this point. Like, that's all you can do. I don't even pray for the souls of these men and women anymore. I care.
1: No.
0: Like, do what y'all can do. Because I think, to your point, but I think people want to just feel right. They just want somebody to say the thing that they have already been thinking and or feeling, and they will, because there's going to be people on all sides of every argument for any and everything. You know, it just always happens that the people who are the loudest are usually the most contrarian.
1: You know what pisses me off about this whole conversation, the whole rhetoric and the whole culture of it? Mm-hmm. And men don't do this as often as women do. As a matter of fact, I saw one that's coming up soon. Y'all know, I know you know, I'm not too concerned about you, because again, you're from the streets, you sold illegal drugs for a while. Y'all know that, like, these gals in Nassau, who's been doing these little empowerment conferences, y'all know they don't like y'all and they mean girls, right?
0: You don't have to ask me that, because I tell y'all that all the time.
1: I said that earlier, that's why I didn't include you in this. Listen.
0: I'm just saying that rhetorically.
1: Listen to me when I talk, okay? When man talking, know your place. Sharon Brian was right with you.
0: This is why you're single now. This way, where is your wife?
1: Well done. Happy birthday, bro.
0: Happy birthday, bro.
1: No, that was actually pretty as well timed. No, but seriously.
0: Oh, gosh.
1: Y'all know these girls who be having these CISPERS, your crown conferences. Y'all know they don't like y'all, right?
0: Yeah, some of them, they really just make it. They get into the bag. Y'all they get into the bag, Booski. They don't care about you, Ski.
1: Y'all are paying for rhetoric, cheap cupcakes, and cheap champagne for these guys to tell y'all what y'all already know, but y'all want to have proximity to a guy who have more money than you, and she ain't got no money because she worked for it. She got more money because her husband got it. I'm not saying all women don't work for their money. I'm saying these particular gals don't work. Y'all got us.
0: Well.
1: These gals don't like y'all, but you know how I know? They just tell men.
0: Yeah.
1: I know three of them in particular. And they just laugh at y'all. One of them in particular said to me, to my face, Chad Andrew, these girls basically get on my level. She's talking about how her hair is real and how girls be able to afford trips just like her. And they'll start buying weave and wig. But, you know, some people just ain't blessed with a hair texture.
0: Why y'all have so much time to worry about what other women could or couldn't do if they want to be like you?
1: Because
0: like,
1: they are mean girls.
0: That's such a weird place to be.
1: They mean
0: girls.
1: There's
0: one girl in particular, and I think you know who this is. Every now and then she's get on the soapbox and she wants to preach about what it is to be a woman and womanhood.
1: Yeah.
0: And like, da-da-da-da-da. I just be like, you know we know you was a weird philanthropist.
1: I know exactly who you mean.
0: Cheating.
1: I know. And she
0: home wrecking. Like, you know we know who you, and you
1: she had a sweetheart career. She had a sweetheart career.
0: And y'all love to paint this picture of, you know, who I was, not
1: I
0: who
1: know
0: I am.
1: Exactly who you
0: and
1: mean.
0: Blah, blah, blah, blah, blah. But it's like, girl, the message is fantastic. But the messenger is completely off. Like, you need to say less.
1: My boy.
0: I don't believe you. You need way more people.
1: My boy is a deal with her, right? By the way, this is a real person. My boy is a deal with her, right? And I remember, I can't say what she was trying to do because then I got exposed who she is. But she tried to pull some maneuver on social media. And me and my boys, I was like, the gal from by the hotel suite, who by three of our boys. One time? Huh? She leading gals?
0: I understand.
1: Okay. And y'all know she bad. That's what is blowing my mind. Y'all know, y'all heard the stories. Now, granted, his grace and mercy brings a lot of us through. And we serve a forgiving God. But you can't be a borderline prostitute for 10, 15 years and then try to lead a flock after 28 minutes of being a Christian. Stop it.
0: When you have 3 children and all of them are for men who had wives.
1: Stop it. Stop you, it.
0: All 3?
1: Stop it.
0: All three of your children are for married men?
1: Stop
0: all
1: it.
0: All 3? But you sat here talking about sisterhood? Did we do it? In 2026? You know what? You don't have to say nothing. Choose a different platform.
1: I'd still be for the baby mothers.
0: You know what platform to choose?
1: OnlyFans.
0: Being a girl mom, maybe. I know. Being a good mom or being a... I don't know. Actually, I don't know.
1: Here's the thing. Being an ex-garden tool is a genre. You could, like, yo.
0: It's the sisterhood for me. Because where was the sisterhood when you was in that woman?
1: Yeah, buddy.
0: Marriage.
1: Yeah, buddy.
0: Thrice.
1: I tell you.
0: Each of these women's marriages.
1: Of the 3 I called off.
0: What a time.
1: Two of them got churned for a married dude. And I'm not here to judge that. I got family who do that. I'm not here to judge that. But my family ain't walking around the place trying to lead people to the promised land and having empowerment girl parties. That's all I'm saying.
0: Yeah, I
1: that's all I'm saying. Respectfully, that's all I'm saying.
0: No, that can be too specific. Never mind.
1: What? No. Yeah. But God bless. Again, y'all is know what the deal is. But now, granted, I know for a lot of women, they'll go just to watch the ship, watch the car wreck. Mm-hmm. They'll go just to be like, that's her. Women will go put on makeup, get dressed up just to attend the event and be like, that's what I was telling you about XYZ. No problem. But to follow these women and want to get advice from these women because they go on the Bahamas Harvest for 2 Sundays, you believe they know what they're talking about? No, stop.
0: Every time I see the event and I see stop. The same group of women invited to the same set of things, giving each other the same sets of awards, I'd be like, y'all don't need to say that it's about womanhood and sisterhood. It's about y'allhood. That's all.
1: Here's the problem.
0: Y'all just pat each other on the back and recycling trophies. That's so weird to me.
1: Here's why one of these churches is not, well, not vetting. Vetting is a strong word. God can save you. God can forgive you. God will save you. God will forgive you. God will show you grace. God will show you mercy. My issue with it is, you know who made a very good point about this? B. Simone, who I can't stand. But she made a very good point about this. She said,
0: people have you heard from her lately?
1: Yeah, actually.
0: She's on a very godly walk.
1: Where she is. As I'm talking about. She was saying how people come there and they're like, well, you still curse. We thought she was a Christian. She goes, yo, I became a Christian like in the past 6 months. I've known Jesus for 6 months now. Mm-hmm. Give me a minute to adjust. Mm-hmm. I really respect that.
0: Yeah.
1: I respect someone who's like, yo, yeah. I'm not deep in the word yet. I'm not deep in my church yet. I'm still finding my way. I'm still trying to pick and choose and like find my way. For a lot of y'all, y'all only found Jesus because y'all done serving Satan. Mm. How you can serve Satan for 10, 15 years, and I'm not trying to make this biblical, but if they serve Satan, I mean, like, do what you was doing. So you was doing what you're doing for 10, 15 years. You found Jesus for 3 months, and now you're trying to lead people to Jesus? You don't finish leading yourself. Compensate for the time you spent taking people's husband. Compensate for the time you spent taking people's minds. Compensate for the time you spent cussing gals out and being mean and teething. Compensate for that first.
0: Yeah.
1: Then let's get to the leading.
0: And you know what? We say all the time, it's not a matter of thinking people can't change, you know.
1: You can change.
0: Because people can. You absolutely can change.
1: We have changed in the past couple of years.
0: And like, you can have a past that should not necessarily be what people hold you to for who you are in your future. I will always say that too also as well. But I also need y'all to remember, we can see y'all. We can see y'all very clearly. I know the people who have genuinely made changes. Right. I know the people and what they've been through to try to make the changes. I know what it's cost them. Y'all out here who trying to do these 180 makeovers into who your personality is now, and y'all have done nothing at all to make amends for the things that y'all, like, y'all have done no work. Y'all just said you changed.
1: That's it.
0: Y'all just changed the way y'all post on Facebook, and all of a sudden it's like, I'm supposed to believe you. I see you on the weekend, girl. I know where you be. I know who you be with. Mm-hmm. I know how you move. Y'all can't say nothing to me on social media to get me to unknow what I know in real time.
1: What's blowing my mind is, it's not so much the change. It's not the 180, you know. It's the judgment.
0: Yeah.
1: It's the judgment. I had a woman who I used to work with. This is not a joke. And I'm not exaggerating. And this is not a reach. Only because I know she don't listen to the show, I can say this. She had 5 kids with 5 baby fathers, all of whom are married, two of whom are ministers. If you meet her, mousy, frumpy, very, you know what I mean, very demure, very whatever, whatever, whatever. I remember me and Heal would be like, me and Heal be saying, you know, we going happy hour this weekend. She'd be like, oh boy, y'all too, boy. Y'all just don't get tired of drinking and partying and X, Y, Z. I mean, it'd just be like, you have 5 children by 5 dudes, 2 of whom was ministers, and your youngest is 6 months.
0: Just slow down, but you want to tell us to pump the brakes.
1: Your youngest is 6 months for a married man.
0: Us who single and out the way. Okay.
1: At the time, I was like 30-something, single, unmarried, never been married, no dad, living by myself, mm-hmm. No children, helping take care of my sisters them. And you looking at me like, oh, my Lord, Andrew, another happy hour? Yeah. Yes. I guess I can do not get someone pregnant.
0: Look at God.
1: Who married? What? What? Man. No, boy. Too much of y'all got. Y'all churn like the United Colors of Benetton. And you coming to me about you ain't settled down yet? Your churn got 4 last name.
0: Ah, boy.
1: 1 light skin, 1 white. I don't know how. 1 Russian. I don't even know what color that is. What the hell is that, John? Who you had him for?
0: Albejo.
1: What we talking about?
0: Yeah, I know.
1: You drinking again? Yes! Yes, I'm drinking. And I may do some drugs. I know. I ain't breaking up home. Woo. I see nothing in the Bible saying nothing but no weed or liquor. You know what it did say? Who I was calling him? Right, stop. Stop.
0: Well, you know.
1: Jesus, stop.
0: Moderation is mentioned in the Bible.
1: Yeah, I'm going to moderately do me.
0: Oh, God.
1: You should have moderately had sex.
0: Yeah, well.
1: I don't understand it, boy.
0: At this point, I don't believe none of y'all. So I guess that's to full circle.
1: Intimation.
0: That's where I'm at. Intimation. I don't believe nobody. Because any and everybody can tell you one thing, and when you turn around, they overliving their best life to do whatever works for them at that time. You have a lot of these people who will say what they're saying on social media because that's where they were when it started. And then, of course, through popularity, fame, and just getting to know people, now women are on your run, sir, who will say all these women is garbage. Now, he also is over here, Mario, yep. And taking care of these women and her children, even though he is out here talking about no single mother with children deserves to be happy. You mean like how your wife you met with 2 children? Yeah. I understand.
1: It's always the dude in the group chat who's talk dead bad but woman. Mm-hmm. Who's ended up being the most obedient dude mm-hmm. when you see your mini wife. It's always been the dude, boy, hey, me? Mono bad dog to be like that, you know. Mm-hmm. But wait, let me do the mono whole place, boy. Andrew! Hey, y'all, one second. Yes, ma'am. Okay, baby. Just take the wallet, baby. Okay, baby. All right. Lift the stove? What time? Okay. Yeah, but that's a nice stupid. Bro, you want manners?
0: I mean, they don't have no woman at all.
1: No, they either don't have a woman or have a woman so far up there behind, they got her makeup on. Trust me when I say, don't mind these dudes. The dudes with the hardest mouth is the set who have their wife have the most control over. They have no control in their homes.
0: Also accurate.
1: No control in their homes. I've seen it. I've seen them take them phone calls.
0: Seen it.
1: This guy calling me now, you know. Watch this. Hello. Okay. Anyway, y'all. I gotta go, man. See, I can't break down. She let me bring you behind home now. Come cook.
0: It ain't supposed to be too home. Come, I have things to do.
1: Exactly.
0: Better yet, bring my car.
1: Shout out to my boy who says, you can't blame her because Ninja's pull-out game. Weak. She may have that good. Yeah, hey, listen.
0: God be the glory.
1: See what happened to Megan? Jasmine says, do you think they approach you like that because you never invited them to partake? Maybe.
2: I know, but that ain't my business. I ain't got no one to answer to. Not even Mo.
1: Mo no better talk to me any kind of way. She got her head tear off right now. I don't play at all. Is that?
0: I hope you understand what you said.
1: Mo see me, she jump. When I come.
0: Usually in fear.
1: When I come to Mo, the dog will stop barking. You see what I said? Because you understand. Only way to teach Mo is to correct Mo. You see what I said? Got to put hands on him. You heard? Be quiet. See that there? Control. Control, Cosmo. That's got to control the hell over this girl. Hey, there, yeah. Shh. Look at that. That's what you call control. One of the people invited me for this. I sorry. Hey, I sorry.
0: I will gladly be under minus for the rest of the show.
1: You can wait for this. You can wait for this.
0: Y'all chat amongst yourselves.
1: I'll report you so quick. Dear HR. Well, let me find the people on this music. Are any comments good?
0: I was trying to reload, but I don't see anything.
1: All right. You do it to unfill to by my puppets, Marcus and Wendy. Grab yourself a meal today. Shout.
0: Oh, someone said, tell Drew, STFU. Thank you, sir.
1: Fox. You did it to a filthy power puppets, Marcus and Wendy. Just grab yourself a meal today. When we come back, y'all know we're going to have our question for the day. Before we get out of here, I got to remind y'all, Mother's Day is approaching and ready for the ultimate vibe. It's R&B versus everything. 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The Mother's Day, don't miss this Mother's Day. 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

0: clown suit on, so don't you dare diss me.
1: Now I'm gonna make my rap only 8 bars. On this track, Maggot News the star. One of my favorite rappers, Nas Escobar. I listen to his tape driving in my car.

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Yeah. 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

0: I hate you.
1: Gorgeous music, folks. 103.5 The Beat, baby. We are back. You're locked in to Unfiltered here in the midday. And, of course, got to send a big shout-out to everybody got us locked in right now. Big up all my co-workers out there still here making it happen with us on a Monday. Of course, big shout-out to our sponsors, too, also, as well as our Wendy's, Popeye's, Marco's crew, our Ace Hardware, Nassau fam. Can't, of course, forget our Liquid Courage fam. And last but certainly not least, our Ashore Wind fam too also as well. All right, you are locked in to Unfiltered, and right about now we're gonna get into some overrated versus underrated. Gonna pick a topic, y'all gonna let us know how you feel about it. 323-775 is the number. You can also hit us up on the Facebook live feed, and of course you can message us in the Unfiltered group or individually. All right, today's overrated versus underrated is
2: rest in peace Spirit Airlines flying. If you're not aware, Spirit Airlines has gone bankrupt and they're closing down.
1: They've officially flown their last flight.
2: Yeah. So rest in peace, Spirit Airlines. Not that it mattered to us. We wasn't using it, but yeah.
3: Yeah, but they kept the market affordable.
2: Yeah, it did. So really, they're like the Ryanair for the States.
1: I don't know anybody who's ever flown Spirit who doesn't have a story.
3: I've flown in before.
1: Me too. I also have a story. I don't know anybody who's ever had a Spirit experience that doesn't have some story that's like.
3: That's the first time I've ever seen a flight for $8.
1: That's the first time I ever saw a family share a bucket of chicken and all the sides, and they was like asking people if they wanted. I was like, yo, I talk about buckets of chicken, just throwing it out there.
3: Oh, I saw parts of food going to Inagua, so that bucket of chicken in.
1: I don't expect that on commercial flights. I see dudes. Behemoths just do anything.
3: Yeah, I see dudes like with big spoon and a pot in the bottom of the pan.
2: I watch Behemoths eat curry on a plane.
1: Like that
2: they heat up in the airport. Anyway, flying in general, not just Spirit Airlines, but for flying in general.
3: Just read it.
2: Okay.
3: Read it. I like the quickness of it. The convenience of it. But I don't necessarily like to be 10,000-20,000 feet in the air on something that's man-made.
2: You ally. More of you about it.
1: If you think about what flying is, underrated, but just because when we do it, I look how long we've been doing it, and then you hear stats like, you know, you safe in the air and on the road. I drive a NASA every day.
2: Especially they're correct. Roads,
1: you know what I mean? So it's like, no, you take it a risk, air pockets. they'll mess you
2: NASA
1: right up.
2: NASA on a Friday is crazy.
1: Bruh, the fact that I could fly to Florida in the same amount of time it takes me to drive from one side of this island to the next is absurd. It's really quite ridiculous. Yeah. It's 21/7.
2: Yeah.
1: You know what I mean? But, you know, it's a very quick way for us to be able to have a new experience. New food, new people, new culture. See something different. That's whether we fly into another island or if we fly into another country. Like, I underrated by the ability to see new things and understand and experience something that some people may never. I look at least once a week, I pass somebody on the side of the road where I go, they ain't gonna never know nothing but this. And like, that's okay for them, but that ain't enough for me.
2: Yeah.
1: You know, like, and I think about like how much more there is out there and the ability that flight and thusly travel gives us to do that. Yeah, definitely underrated for me. Even with all the stress that surrounds it. Cause at this point, if you're traveling with me, we could be early. So do what you could do, but I can leave.
2: Let me say this. From the time perspective of how long it takes to do things, here in Toronto is 3 hours, here in New York is a couple hours. Even like the fact that it took my mother a week and a half to get to Europe by boat back in the day, like now you do it in 8 hours. That being said, I'm mad enough to admit that always be good in security. Always be good with me. The minute we get in the air, Marissa Delevaux and Cosmo Polo.
3: I don't know.
2: The The prayer is put down.
1: But, oh yeah, every time.
2: And here's the thing, right? I'm not allowed to be scared as a man.
3: Fox.
2: As a man, I'm not allowed. Mo could be like, you feel the turbulence, Mad Andrew, man? And Mo could grab my arm, and I got to sit there like, are you with me, Captain Andrew? I'm not scared at all. I'm your big, strong man. It's nothing I can do. If it's not going
1: There's
2: down,
1: nothing you can do.
2: It's nothing I can do. No. But I have to act like I have solutions for Mo, because I'm her man. So I got to be under the, come on now, baby. Don't worry about that, man. We're fine. Steel yourself, woman. Hold on to me. I'll show you the way. In my head. In my head. I'm like, ah! Whoa, boy. What is that? Yeah. We can die. Oh, you know, we can die.
3: Especially when you hit one of them air pockets and you drop
2: air pocket.
1: I feel like brain. I would travel with Drew, and Drew would literally have an out-of-body moment where he like grabbed my arm and he'd be like, I was checking on you.
2: Yes.
1: You okay? Like, I'm fine. You just woke me up.
2: Me on the boat.
3: That's why I try to sleep.
2: Me too.
3: Like, I just go sleep.
1: Yeah. Cause I just sleep well on planes. I don't want to go to sleep, I just had to fall asleep.
2: From the plane traffic, and I sleep. Not the traffic, and doing the little driver. Taxiing.
3: Yeah, I got my headphones on, and I try to go.
2: I had a park. I will download music or a show and be like, this is not happening. I am safe. All is well. And here's the thing.
1: You have your emotional support movies.
2: Right. I don't know if y'all believe in this.
1: Boy, I can't do a play but don't have no entertainment. What, the audacity.
2: I believe in ground karma. Ground karma is like how Mo short. Let's say I don't know Mo. And Mo can't get her bags up on the thing. I will run the moment. I got it. I help you. I'm like, see that God? God, you see what I do? You're on grass playing, right? You see how I helped this short woman out? She couldn't even reach. She didn't even ask. She didn't ask for no help. I did that. That's how good I is. I'll like, if I'm driving to the airport to go away, I'll find a Jones. I'll be like, hey, $10, God, you see this? God, you see this? I'm one of the good ones.
1: I do unreasonable amounts of math. Like I do things like, all right, 6 babies, 2 handicapped people, and a special needs support dog. God ain't taking this plane. I have moments where I try to legitimize, like, too much sweetness, too much goodness on this plane. You know what I mean? I've been like, all right, I bet. I know there's
2: same.
1: No logic to that whatsoever.
2: Same.
1: And then if it's too much going on sometimes, like, it's be like, a championship cheerleading team, some nuns, it's be like,
2: oh, you dead.
3: Man, you
2: like,
3: never
2: you dead.
1: I'd be like, just a plane. Why am I on this plane? I have moments of like, I can't do it.
3: You ain't ever watched Final Destination.
1: I've watched them all. That's my point.
3: That's never mine.
2: Let me give you a joke. When me and Danielle was going, me, Danielle and Maya was going to the States to get my foot scanned before I had fuck up my orthotics.
1: Before your life changed for the better.
2: Right. I had to get my feet scanned. So me and Danielle and Maya went to Fort Lauderdale. Okay. For all the Muslims, I respect, Mo can tell you, I have Bismillah tattooed on my arm. This is not shade or a dig. My sister was sitting next to a Sikh. Sikhs are not Muslim. It's a totally different religion. But they have like the head, Indian haired garb, long beards, XYZ. This dude must have had a ringtone that sounded like a Muslim prayer. And if you want to turn the ringtone off. So the ringtone was literally something like, his phone gone off.
1: Oh my God.
2: But a sick. When I first entered the plane, I was like, he's a Sikh. People are so ignorant. These white people about to judge his mind, you know. He ain't no terrorist. We're all one. We're all God's creatures. I was like, him! He's got a boom! Him! Yo. And then he was like, oh, sorry, it's my prayer. I was like, I know it. Yeah, I know. Danielle was freaking out. She was freaking out. And I was like,
1: also, we still don't know if that was his prayer or not.
2: Huh?
1: Also, we still don't know if that was his prayer or not.
2: I hear what you.
1: That's all that matters.
2: I hear what you and I safe. You hear me? Look at me. We safe now. He can't hurt us.
1: Woo.
2: But again, when I first met the player, I was like, you know what? That's our brother. Man. It don't matter. You know, I'm not one of these white people who are probably judging him for being Indian. The minute that prayer going off, I said, yeah, well, that's it. Now I know.
1: We're
2: going to crash this into sawgrass. I know. Something about to go down.
1: Oh, man. Boom. Yeah, no, I often look at like, for me, I don't even look at just certain nationalities anymore. I just look at like who look like they freak out on this plane. We've seen enough videos now with people who start having panic attacks and talking about, open the door. Like, I'm looking at the exit row like, y'all sure y'all spoke to him? Because he look edgy. And he by the door.
2: It's turned the police.
1: You know, like, I it's also amazing to me the amount of people that don't want the exit row. Like, the people, we didn't, I watched a woman
2: I always want the exit row.
1: Because she was like, I did not want to be in this exit row. I was supposed to be sitting with my son and da-da-da-da-da. Somebody's got to do it, you know? Are you willing to, miss? We all could die. Can I just have the leg rope? And I even need it. But sure.
2: I remember me and my ex was doing it well. And I didn't want to, like, sit next to her on the plane. And they had a different set of different seats. Mm-hmm. And she was rowing out the stewardess. Like, when I booked these tickets, I booked it for me. And now I'm guessing next to each other. And here's now I'm by myself in this plane. Da-da-da-da. The woman left. Pardon me. The woman left. I said, oh, Missy, hey, leave my dad rubber. She can go up now. Don't worry about that. Yo, my row just happened to be the one row. Where it was only me and one other guy, and the middle seat was open. Man, I spread my leg. I was so happy. And then she came and sat right on the side. Oh, baby, there's room on the side here. Yeah. I must have come over here then. I said, Jesus Christ. Can I have 45 minutes alone?
1: Well, it might be impossible. You're going to sit behind now next to me, huh? Stupid.
2: That's literally what she said. Yeah, I'm impossible. What you going to do? I was like, Jesus.
1: Wee.
2: And now we gotta talk.
1: Oh, no. I'm Bye. Y'all better take social cues. I'm gonna have earbuds, and I'm gonna have headphones, and I'm gonna already have downloaded things from my Netflix or my Prime or my HBO Max onto my phone. I don't care if there's no entertainment on this plane. I have it. I got it. I make sure in the airport, on their Wi-Fi, I download however many hours of things I need, plus an extra, just in case, because I'm not going to be forced into no conversation with nobody who I don't know on the plane. That's the first thing.
2: God forbid the plane got a plug.
1: Or do not.
2: And I didn't download like a whole new anime.
3: They got movies now. So
1: not all planes. That's
2: all.
1: My point.
2: Oh,
1: not
2: really? All.
1: Yeah, that's what I'm saying. I hate getting on a plane that don't have no. As soon as I get on a plane, I see no screen. I just be like, I feel like anything over an hour and a half should have entertainment. That's how I feel. Anything over an hour and a half. Come on. You have a 3.5 hour plane with nothing?
2: No, this pissed me off, the rules, because they changed the aviation rules. It used to be if you're on a plane for 2 hours or more, you get a meal. Now they say 3 hours. Mm. Our flight to Toronto was 2 hours, 54 minutes. And they would...
1: Peanut a pretzel.
2: And cold ass. You want a biscuit and a soda? That's all you can get?
1: Tea or water, baby.
2: And my boy was like, miss, it's 5 minutes. That's the rules. That's
1: what you
2: want to
1: do?
2: That's a modest sector.
1: The food ain't just on the plane in case. Like,
3: For sure.
2: Y'all ever, I know Mo probably did. You ever sit first class?
3: No.
2: Me either.
3: No, I would like to, but
1: I've never. Soon you know it coming.
3: I've never been. I've never been in a first class plane ticket. I never had a first class
1: experience.
2: I got first class.
3: By mistake, right?
2: Not by mistake. The person who was in first class gave it to me because they couldn't catch their flight, and I was talking to them inside the airport. Mm-hmm. I said, no problem. Sure, I getting comfortable in the chair now. I said, yeah, but the flex of these white people right now. Watch this. Yeah, we out here. First class. Sure, come there. We have an army veteran on the plane, and we would love to give him first class. If you do that, we give you a complimentary drink on the house. Da, da, da, da. I was like...
3: No. All right. No. I get many drinks to pay.
2: Well, no, I gave it up because Aiden, because she said it at a volume where everyone heard. And I couldn't be like, if I feel like a drink.
1: I don't give it no fit.
2: So I'd be like, yeah, sure. Let me get a Jack and Coke. They're like, thank you so much. Yeah, you could take this as a modest citrus.
3: I feel like they intentionally do that just to get you out of there.
2: I said, you better be an Iraq war veteran. You better not be the dude who's like, serve food in
3: just
2: Iraq.
3: Say no and go sleep.
1: Hey, far next time danger. You need to be like, well, I'm a decorated Royal Bahamas Defense Force officer. I don't know what that means in your country, but I fight for mine. And what they can tell you. It's an international flight.
3: Fox.
1: I'm just saying. What
3: ain't nobody
1: about?
3: On there to fuck.
1: Ain't nobody. What we doing? What we doing? I'm also a decorated defense force.
3: Gotta lie.
1: What we doing?
2: In the sensitive time we had before, so can I crack defense force jokes?
1: Yeah, but
3: sometimes
1: sure.
3: You gotta lie.
2: You know what? Let me leave it alone. Be right there. Everything good. I had a joke for that just now.
1: Yeah. If you question it yourself, don't
2: do it. Yeah, I had a joke for that just now. But you know what? I'll just say, yeah, y'all. Y'all ain't lie. We leave it right there.
1: Nothing.
2: Because the joke I had for that just now was not going to be nice.
1: Ah, boy.
2: Anyway, what if people find me about just music? You are tuned into it. Phil to be about my Popeye's podcast. Oh, sorry. Any comments?
1: Hold on. Let me come out and come back. Shout out to D, who had said overrated. If it was JetBlue, then Sis would have been in tears. Shout out to Keisha, say Spirit Airlines was absolute trash. And D says,
2: it was?
1: Said, yes. You heard about it was an $8 flight?
2: That's true.
1: Like, there's another airline right now called
2: Ryanair?
1: No. I can remember it. As soon as we go to break, I know. And they only do like jumper flights. Like they go like city to city, but they don't do anything like internationally. But all the flights are like $104. You know what I mean? Like a round trip. You know what I mean? It's like a faster bus.
2: Oh, before you read these comments, if you ever get to read them. I have a question for anyone who works in aviation. I'm confused by this. And I think, I don't know if I asked this the last time, but I'll ask it now again. If someone can please answer me. 3237-695, go on Facebook live feed. Why is it only one flight flies out of Long Island? And then out of Mayaguan, I think they have like one flight a week too.
3: Population.
2: Compared to Exuma?
3: Yeah.
1: Yeah, probably.
3: More traffic. How many people do you think
1: possibly need
3: come
1: to leave
3: off the island
1: on
3: a weekly basis to have 3-4 flights a week?
2: Or
3: at least 3 flights a week. Do you think they have, let's say 16 seaters. Do you think that there's enough people going back and forth on those islands
1: to fill
3: that flight? And that's having 3 flights a week.
2: How long have they been doing this with Long Island and like Mayaguana? Now, Mayaguana, you have an argument because Mayaguana have the population of like 8 people.
3: Same with Long Island?
1: I think Long Island has more flights than Mayaguana, but definitely not as many as Eleuthera, for example.
3: Yeah,
2: because Exuma has more flights than Long Island.
3: Population is different.
1: Also,
3: the traffic is different.
1: The traffic right now, Exuma is high.
3: That's luxury,
1: high traffic. That's
3: a luxury
1: island. Yeah, people fly here to fly there. You know what I mean? So you have a lot of tourists who go in back and forth.
2: Which then goes to my question, how much people traveling to Cat Island? Because they just made that international.
1: Well, they doing something different.
2: Yeah. Well, I know, but I'm saying, like...
1: Yeah.
3: But you don't know...
2: You see the contradiction?
3: I understand it, but you don't know, what infrastructure is putting down. You don't know what infrastructure is happening in Cat Island right now.
2: I do. They built a new airport.
1: Yeah.
3: No, I mean to warrant the new airport. Is my point.
1: Yeah.
2: They don't know.
1: Anyway, things are going on. Things are percolating. The more tourist attraction you have, the more power and sway they have to give you to get you flights there. I used to tell people this all the time. Eleuthera has more traffic internationally, I feel like, on any given day, practically, than Nassau.
3: Because of Brylin.
1: It's ridiculous. Like, the amount of private planes that go in there, the amount of other airlines, like, the traffic that comes in at that little place is insanity. For how small it is, you know what I mean? So it just depends on what you got going on.
3: Yeah, and Eleuthera is highly populated like that because of Brylin, Harbor Island. People just take a boat right over.
2: Someone said that's a bad question. Long Island has like 2 or 3 flights a week and Mayaguana has 3. Exuma also has an international airport. A lot of people travel to Cat Island as well. Also a proper international airport makes the island more attractive for investment.
1: Which I think was Cosmo's point, if you don't know what else is going on the island or coming to the island or, you know.
2: I don't know if Long Island has 3 flights a week. I could be wrong, though.
1: They sound pretty sure. I was saying, I think it's probably at least 2. They said 2 or 3, so.
2: And they go on to say that's a huge part why Freeport doesn't have any investment.
3: Okay.
2: Would you agree with that?
1: I mean, we had an international airport.
2: Y'all don't anymore.
1: No, they never rebuilt it. They never did nothing with it. So
2: wouldn't it be the island you want people to invest in though?
1: Yeah, I mean, I guess. I would think.
2: I mean, by that reason.
1: No, I don't know. I don't know what the. I don't know. Anyway, too close. Let's just.
2: Yeah.
1: All right.
2: Thank y'all. All right. Thank y'all for the information. I really appreciate that. That was something that was plaguing my mind for a while. But 103.5 to Beat Mornings Music, you are tuned into Unfiltered. 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Grab yourself a meal today. Shout out to our Liquor Courage crew. They'll be here on Wednesday for Wind Down Wednesday. 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Y'all don't go anywhere.
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11: 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The beat. More than just music. Yeah.

0: I love it. More just music. 103.5 The Beat. And now we are back in Locked
1: In. They won't hear us, man. They won't hear us. I know.
0: Love it so much.
1: You go, girl.
0: Like, she can't not do that. I just be watching video like. Like, the way she speaks, like, she just, like, she's so Bronx. It's crazy.
1: Yeah, she brolic.
0: Yeah, you're locked into Unfiltered here in the midday. Happy Motivational Monday to you. Big shout out to the sponsors holding us down. Of course, you're locked into Unfiltered with Mo Andrew in the ficky midday.
1: It's about to be fun. So, I'm not even going to give an intro for this. I'm going to let the young man say what he got to say. And then I'm going to let y'all say what y'all got to say. And then we go from there. Now, it's very important that Mo sees this young man to understand the context matters for this. So like to hear it now. I'm gonna let Mo describe what he looks like for y'all. Then I'll describe him and then we go from there. Like to hear it now. I'm gonna let Mo describe what he looks like for y'all. Then I'll describe him and then we go from there. Like to hear it, here it go.
2: Where are you from?

0: just not it.
1: Damn.
2: Interesting. Okay, I'll have to pay attention next time.
0: Yeah, most definitely.
2: Good answer.
1: What happened? What happened, bro?
3: Not where I thought it was going to go.
1: Yeah, no. First of all,
3: you like violence, though. I like that.
1: They've been trying to find his page. Yo, they tried to launch a CYC campaign for him. Yeah. They tried to fight him down.
4: I'm sure when he saw that, he immediately deleted his tracks.
1: Yeah, he got
3: that
1: to.
3: Makes sense.
4: I'm sure he immediately was like, nope, let me pull out of this.
1: So if you didn't hear what he said the Bahamas, in his estimation, has the most unattractive women he's ever seen, and that Portugal has the prettiest women he's ever seen. Mo, who speaks for all women, we'll let her have the first response.
4: I mean, that's his opinion. I don't know what to say. He ain't look good enough to me for me to care. I'll be honest.
3: So is this a situation where if it was coming from a more attractive person, it would hold more weight?
4: Yeah, for sure.
3: Okay.
4: For sure.
3: Understood.
4: For sure. I would, you know, I'd stand 2 for 2 all day, like, you know, but also people get their opinions. But also him? Okay. Hi.
1: Let me say this. On the one hand, right? And don't worry, there's no punchline there. On the one hand, based on how he's built like a cruise ship dude.
3: Yeah, good point.
1: He's good built point. Like he is one of the cruise ship dudes who... And I wish I could send all of you the videos. All of you could see. But he's a chubby guy, shades on, towel on his shoulder.
4: I can't tell where the hairline meets the bed line.
1: Right.
4: But, you know, he's not representing well for New York, I'll tell you that.
1: Another identifier.
4: I feel like he's from upstate.
1: Another identifier is the place, he said, that has the pretty girls. Portugal.
4: He is from upstate. Anybody else is from New York. He'd have been like Brooklyn, Bronx,
1: right.
4: Queens, New York, from New Rochelle.
1: Right, where?
4: I know you from
3: you
4: New Rochelle.
1: Right,
3: some,
4: I
1: right,
4: am.
1: Right, like some weird place.
4: Don't say New York like that, giving you stripe, and then you from New Rochelle. You know what I mean?
1: So
3: you're from New York.
1: He looks like one of
4: Poughkeepsie. You know what I mean?
1: Right.
4: Like what are you doing?
1: He ain't from the main city.
4: Shut up.
1: Number one. Number two, he looks like he's from a cruise ship. Which, because when he said he frequents the Bahamas,
4: yeah.
1: He's not built like he has wealth to frequent the Bahamas on private planes or even commercial planes. That's boat energy. And let me be very clear when I say this. Cruise ship people are weird. If you are one, I think you're weird.
3: I've never.
1: When I say cruise ship people, I don't mean that you've been on a cruise ship before. No. I mean y'all said who always on a cruise ship twice a year. Mm-hmm. Y'all weird.
4: Drew have a thing against cruise ship.
1: Have I not been steadfast in
4: you
1: this?
4: You are consistent.
1: Okay. They weird. And I always got some like tip and trick. They always have tips and tricks for the cruise ship. No, but what you gotta do is you gotta get the food package. And then when you do that, you gotta get a liquor package and liquor package. All right.
4: They ever do
1: that. That's number two. Number three, the Portugal thing gives it away. Because you just like light skinned guys with good hair that you have to pay for, behavior women ain't for you.
4: No.
1: I never behavior women for sale on this island. But they're not the aesthetic for you. But is there a conversation to be had about what we present to tourists in certain areas? Do we think we're sending out our best work?
4: First of all, I need to go see what Portugal women look like.
3: I mean, I do.
1: Cause this
3: because
1: is
3: you, I do because you have women, junk canoe dancers and stuff like that. They literally greet you sometimes when you come off the plane. So, I mean, you do have very attractive women.
1: Nassau have a lot of one-time viewer gals.
3: That's everywhere.
1: I know, but Nassau in particular has a lot of one-time viewer women. And by one-time viewer, I mean, gentlemen, stop if you heard this one. Cosmo, you can relate to this. You go into the bank, see one of the finest guys you've seen in your life.
3: Mm-hmm.
1: And then never see her again as long as you live.
3: Right, but that's
1: she don't go outside. She don't party. She like you don't see her. No, you actually have to jump. I have seen some women on Mo profile, and they usually from Freeport. I see some women on like Mo profile or like just women in general. Be like, you may know this gal, and they're always friends with Mo. It's either Mo or Amanda.

0: And they always know one of them too. And I've been like, who
1: I've
0: is?
1: I've had three people call me this weekend to verify somebody.
0: Right. You see what I'm saying? Like, no, but I'm not saying to be.
2: I think you're looking at it from you just seeing this person randomly and that's it.
0: That's what I just said, yeah.
2: But, yeah, but you ain't necessarily going, you don't go out. When you go to certain venues and certain events, you see these exact same women.
1: Right. Well, certain types of events, probably.
2: Right. Certain, and that's what I'm saying. Like, you have to go to certain events. They don't go to every event.
1: Yeah.
2: But they'll go to certain events.
0: But this goes to my point. You don't, for example, the gals you'll see to your fets mm-hmm. and your carnival, Mo ain't gonna see in the hood versus I ain't gonna see in the places I be. You see what I'm saying? Like, you got
1: and they in his type of event, so like for right. him to go to these type
2: and that's
1: of events.
2: My point. Like he's saying based off of him coming on a cruise ship for a couple hours. And
1: yeah.
0: Oh. By the way, let me be clear. I think he's wrong.
1: Yeah.
2: He is wrong.
0: Let me start off by saying, and I'm not saying this because I'm Bahamian. I'm not being biased here. The Bahamas is beautiful women. Period. Point blank. Period. Every day I go outside, there's a beautiful woman somewhere. Every day I go outside, I'm like, yo, she fine. I was just in Wims this morning. Fine, cashier. I was like, yo, you fine. I didn't say it to her because I'm shy. But like, fine, yeah. You all right? You good?
1: I'm fine.
0: All right. So like, yeah.
1: Probably so was she.
0: Fine, cashier. Da, da, da, da. We have beautiful women everywhere. I just don't know how forward presenting they are. Because with a lot of these businesses, which is a weird thing, they keep a lot of the fine gals behind.
1: He's very upset.
0: What is it?
1: Say, somebody that comes by, he must see couldn't pick up a Bahamian gal talking right behind. All these sweet looking women over here, he must be mad.
0: That's what I said.
1: Tours going off.
0: And by the way, tours to be outside to know.
1: Yeah.
2: True. When last of you used to go downtown, right?
0: Yeah, yeah.
2: When was your last time walking downtown?
0: I don't walk downtown, but every time I drive downtown, I see 15 to 20 sets of pies.
2: Just
0: at least 15 to 20.
2: Just in the show, in the stores alone.
0: Yeah,
2: so I don't understand his logic, but hey, teach his own.
0: But again, if you're a cruise ship dude, mm-hmm. and he's a fat, nasty-looking cruise ship dude, and
2: stretch.
0: I wouldn't call him fat and nasty, but he ain't the best-looking guy.
2: Right.
0: To then be, come off the cruise ship and go just in that general area,
2: mm-hmm.
0: If you ain't going, because he can make the argument all the fine gals he saw was downtown and most of them was tourists.
2: Okay.
0: He can make that argument. He'd be wrong. Because again, every time I drive downtown, it's 15 to 20 pies.
2: Yeah.
0: 15 to 20.
2: You also have guests that come down and think Paradise Island is the entire Nassau.
0: Agreed. Yeah. No. That's my point. He's short-sighted. Yeah. But I don't like people insulting our island in general.
1: If just on a quick Google search of Portugal,
0: what Portugal? What did it look like?
1: They look white, first of all. So that's already
0: He's that type of guy.
1: You know what I mean? And I don't mean like they look light skin. I mean they look like Latvian. Like they look like a Spanish European. Like that, you know what I mean? Like and I am finding good examples. I'm not saying there aren't beautiful Portuguese women, but I'm just saying I feel like he probably saw one or two that were gorgeous and then was like, gotta be Portugal.
0: Which brings me to my second point.
1: Also, he probably just want people to know he's been to Portugal.
0: There are
1: probably also on a cruise.
0: On a cruise, yes.
1: Yeah.
0: That's how I know.
1: Yeah.
0: You know,
1: 100% right.
2: What's the attraction in Portugal?
0: Light skin.
2: No, I mean
1: you need
2: like
1: to stop saying light skin. These guys
2: for
1: white.
2: Tourists.
1: They're not light skin.
0: I have no idea.
2: Yeah. What are they known for?
0: But see, here's my other issue. You got a large segment. I'm not gonna out anybody. This made his rounds a couple of group chats that I'm in. Some Bahamian men were agreeing with him. And guess what? All those Bahamian men frequent Cuba and Venezuela. All of them.
2: So it's no surprise.
0: There's right. So that's why I was like, oh, it's a certain kind of dude who on this wavelength. It's a certain kind of dude. And by the way, I'm not begrudging anyone going to Cuba and or Venezuela. I pick up some third world, some third world loin. God bless. Get it how you live it. I am out of you. But I always say, you don't have to insult Bahamian women to make a point about another genre of gal.
2: Yeah.
0: You don't. You can be like, hey, my preference is Cuban women. Fine. You don't have to say, these picky-haired, black, ugly Bahamian gals could never touch a Cuban woman. You could just say, honestly, I prefer
1: Cuban woman. I think they're beautiful.
0: I think they're beautiful. That's my speed. No problem. I don't. The Irish Bahamian woman. Now you got one or two who can nitpick for sure. They stupid, but the Irish Bahamian would be like, oh, that's his type. God bless. If I were to come in here and say, and you know, what's a demon reaction? If I were to come in here and say, I specifically only like light skin, curly hair gals. More reaction could be, yeah, we all know that, but Andrew, that makes sense.
1: Actually, I was laughing at a comment, but also,
0: I'm sure you were right. Hypocrite. That's how I can go. You see what I'm saying? And more don't begrudge me that. She's just like, yo, that's just who you are. You don't have to insult behavior women to get to that point.
1: Send me the clip, please.
0: Send you the clip?
1: Yeah. I know it's somewhere in one of my inboxes, but I can't. I don't remember where it is now.
0: Okay.
1: Shout out to Dia. No. Well, they're all comments. It just came in. Shout out to Leah. Says, LOL, when I saw this, I say I know his fat behind couldn't be talking. Kevin say, from he said Portugal, I knew his head wasn't right. Ellie say, I won't see him. The other say, but he's never been to Portugal, which is crazy. Also, what?
0: What?
1: What you mean? Also, why almost every time a black man is asked about where the most attractive women are, it's never a place predominantly with black women. Lastly, which Bahamian woman break his heart? I know. Say, I just believe other countries have more pretty gals per capita than us, especially Trinidad. They everywhere.
2: If you're talking per capita, you could make that argument for anywhere.
0: No.
1: Again, because here's the thing.
2: Population-wise.
1: It depends on what you're attracted to. That's what
0: per capita means. Yeah.
2: That's what I'm saying.
1: It also depends on what you're attracted to. Because, for example, like, you will have some people, and I get Ellie's point, Trinidadians have a more exotic look, exotic by them.
0: For us.
1: Some of them, by the way, right?
2: Yeah, because you also everybody look like
1: everybody
2: that.
1: Don't look like that. But when you think about the stereotype of what you then think like the most gorgeous or exotic Trinidadian woman looks like, that ain't a majority even. You know what I mean? But like, that's what kind of people picture, the curly hair, the Indian looking skin, the blah, blah, blah, blah, blah. But like, there's Trinidadians who black blue, just like we come black blue. And are pale or I look Long Islandish, just like we come Long Islandish. You
0: it
1: know what I mean?
0: It ain't so much the complexion thing. Some of them Trinidad gals, they look good for real though. They fine. Not as beautiful as you, but they,
1: no, I'm agreeing with you.
0: Whew.
1: But again, you using that as like all Trinidadian women look this way. They do not.
0: No, yeah. No, you know, no,
1: they do not.
2: It's not the benchmark.
1: Yeah, no. So the Keisha says.
0: However. However, let's keep this all the way in buck now.
1: Yeah, like he just says, dude looks like he also hates diet and exercise. But hey, if he like it, I love it.
0: Yeah.
1: Shout out
2: it's
1: to
2: also his opinion though. So
1: yeah, it is that. My brother sent me that video yesterday. I say, but just say you like Spanish women. My brother say right now he buys them from a Bahamian gal and she tell him no.
0: Yep. Shout out to the person, listen, if you were, we have an opinion there. He says, listen, if you weren't from the Bahamas and you watched that Madea movie that was filmed in Atlantis, I'm sorry, you would say the same thing. Here's the thing. They do that. Hollywood does that. Hollywood isn't going to show you, like, I James Bond, the Daniel Craig James Bonds, one of my all-time favorite James Bonds. Mm-hmm. You watch Casino Royale, they give us this aesthetic of this island, bamboo, living trees life. Not all of it, but that's what they do. So they're not going to pick normal, let me watch how I say this. Like, I actually agree with this sentiment. If I'm not from the Bahamas and I'm watching movies by people who think they know the Bahamas and XYZ, I could see where you could be like, boy, the Bahamas don't look much different than Jamaica, don't look much different than Haiti, don't look much different than XYZ.
1: But can we admit that that's true of anywhere?
0: Because I agree.
1: I've heard the same thing from like my Nigerian friends. We watch these African movies and I'll have friends who'll be like, like, we don't look like this. Like,
0: agreed.
1: You know what I
0: yes,
1: mean?
0: Like, I
1: you
0: agree. Know
2: what
0: I
2: mean? Like, stereotype was yeah. Pretty much.
1: Like, they're like, because, you know, outside of whoever's starring it, the celebrities, the stars of movies are who they choose to be attracted.
0: 100% correct.
1: That's only importance. Everybody else in the background is background.
0: Exactly.
1: So when you watch any of these movies, when you then see them in places in Africa, they walk into the markets or whatever else they're doing, no, I've never had a moment where I was like, but there's an ugly gal in the back there selling that Ubuntu, blah, blah, blah. Like, I'm paying attention to the movie, but for people who are Ghanaian or Nigerian and they watching a movie that's being representative, they'd be like, wait, we don't even dress like this.
0: This is why all all shade to tourism under both parties. All shade to tourism. I don't like when they put white people in their ads talking about the Bahamas. I don't like that. Mm. I understand you're trying to reach tourists and be like, hey, look, it's safe for whitey. But if you're going to show our people, show our people at the bank. Show our people, like I was at the bank, working the bank. Show the managers. Show the executives. Show, hey, we have black power over here. And then show the tourists with the whatever. But it's always us as a bartender. Oh, hey there, Massey. Want a pineapple with your coconut? Like, but wait, we have tech. Stop.
1: I think we've done a lot better now. Our modern tourism marketing is
0: we're not where fast. I'd like it to be, but we're doing much better.
1: Yeah, and again, you are showing people what you want them to come look like. You want them to picture themselves frolicking on the shores. There was a time when you would show the white couple frolicking on the shore because we were trying to attract the white couples frolicking. You know what I mean? Like, now we'll even see billboards where the tourists being represented are black. Hispanic or mixed or biracial or mixed couples or whatever else.
0: I've seen that a lot more lately.
2: When I was working at
0: But Lannis, I used to hate that place.
2: I had a guest ask me that very same question. Mm-hmm. He's like, why I walking around? It's a black guest. Mm-hmm. Why walking around and all I'm seeing is white people on these mm-hmm. on these posters and flyers, but when I look at the staff, all the staff are black. Like, why is that?
0: And again, I have no problem with the black bartender and the black waitress. I have no problem with that. But also show the manager is black. Show that the executives are black. Correct. Show that as well. Yeah. I'm not obviously.
1: It shouldn't just be the service staff.
0: Right. I'm not expecting Chad from Blair to be your front desk concierge.
1: Then show that too.
0: Agreed.
1: You know what I mean?
0: Agreed.
1: Why not then show a white behemoth doing housekeeping?
0: Because due to inflation, some don't do housekeeping.
1: I'm just saying. like, what are we talking about?
0: No, but, I do get this person's point about the Madea movies and the way they do movies in general. Like, my first set of boys from Nigeria, I was so self-hating towards them. My boy Boyo and Yemi them, in college, like, they came, I was like the white people, I was like, oh, okay, so Master, how'd y'all get into college? They was like, we flew. I was like, I mean, did y'all get sponsored? They were like, by who? My boy Boyo, this is a true story, was like, my parents own 2 Cadbury plants in Nigeria, bro. We have bulletproof cars and servants.
1: What they was teaching you at Kingsway?
0: It's not what they was teaching us.
2: The
0: because
2: Kingsway.
0: Now you can relate to this. You watch this. While they had money and wealth and all of this, they never used to wear deodorant.
1: Okay.
0: They're a big fan of their own scents.
2: How does she relate?
0: Because there's a lot of Nigerians in New York. I know, places like that.
1: Yeah, but they don't have no money. But also...
2: I was trying to find a connection.
1: But,
2: sorry.
1: But they was on the streets. But the ones who I went to school with, I knew that they probably came from some affluence. They was there.
0: You was in boarding school. I came fresh off the boat.
1: But straight. That's my point. That's the audacity for me. You came straight off the boat, and you was on some.
0: First of
1: how did you get here from Africa by tiger?
0: Air Canada, be respectful. Be respectful.
1: Banana boat. Y'all got some audacity in y'all boat.
0: Yo, going to Halifax on a mail boat is crazy. You
2: private plane with a driver and you are.
0: Oh,
1: who comes straight off the plane with he croak a sock bag talking about I brought coconut tart and coconut rum for everybody. These dudes got private jets and servants. Anyone know what lion or tiger sheath they had to sell to get there? You dummy.
0: The joke was.
1: Did y'all pay tuition in cowrie shells?
0: I had
1: a. You all right?
0: I had the dreadlocks, the ball molly shirt, the rasta belt, and a bag locks. What? Mother Earth.
1: You was faking it from then.
0: No, to be fair to them, they're like, I said, they're when you first said, Bobby, oh, what part Jamaica is that? I said, touche. Touche. Hey, right. We both get to know each other right now.
1: Yeah.
0: I said, first and foremost, bro, private school, son. You heard of Winton Heights? All right, then. Be respectful.
1: No. Heard of Cadbury? We own that. Sucker.
2: Want some chocolate?
1: Dummy.
0: I was talking to them crazy.
1: You wildin'.
0: I was talking to them crazy.
1: You wildin', son.
0: These dudes had like 5, 6, 7 pairs of Timberlands.
1: I'm so sorry, D. D say, don't put that one on Kingsway. He just was unexposed.
0: Wow. Wow, D. Woo. Is that the Kingsway? Wow. President, real talk, Drew, I just saw one in 700 Island. Took my breath away. You get them pies over here, son.
1: Yeah, right.
0: So Drew, I looked at Portugal women, not impressed. They call her never. They can't see our behaving queens. He's an idiot and he sounds gay. Facts. And it says, by Tiger, it's crazy.
1: He said he heard Portugal women attractive. Dude never been. Lakeisha says, that video just screams because I can't get a black queen. I will dog them. He could never step to us. Shoddy Gary says, Mo in the midday is an effing pie. What this donkey lizard talking about? Well, thank you, Gary. Guess I speak
0: wait,
1: him
0: what?
1: thank you so much.
0: He didn't even insult Mo. Mo ain't all that.
1: No, he's just saying, I'm a pie and I'm a behemoth. Yeah. You know what I mean? Beg me again. Shout out to Gary. He said, the Bahamas has the most beautiful women in the world to me. My mother, sisters, daughters, the mothers of my kids, aunts, cousins, classmates are all fine. He needs to sit his high fat intake, lard, backside down. That was a read. Say, I agree, Drew. I don't like them using white people for advertisement of the Bahamas. Shalakisha says, them two major hotels are guilty of only showing them other people. Gary says, black don't crack. And I love my black Bahamian queens. Let that donkey soak his boxes in gas and take a slow walk through hell. Let's see how that goes.
0: Anyway, if anyone finds his, I'll try to find his TikTok or his Facebook for like the better part of the weekend in between naps. So if anyone find it, let us know so we could launch the CYC campaign. We ain't going high. We going low. We can send them after them. All right. Well, I think we're fine to be born just music. You were tuned into Unfiltered. We're powered by Popeye's Marcus. I went to grab yourself a meal today. Shout out to Ace Hardware Crew right now. It's an Albans Drive between 7 a.m. and 6 p.m. for all your hardware needs. Of course, shout out to our Liquid Courage family. They're going to be here on Wednesday for Wind Down Wednesday with Mo and Drew in the midday. Y'all know how that goes. Shout out to Johansson. Shout out to Amber. And of course, a Sure Win focuses on the move. Download. Set up an account today and you're going to surely win with a Sure Win. Don't miss out on the great prizes, gifts, and giveaways they have going on whenever, anytime you go see them. All right? All right, folks. The Young King Cosmos is going to burn down the way y'all know how we do. This has been Drew.
1: Just Mosky.
0: We will see you tomorrow. Y'all be good.
1: Yes, sir.
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music, folks. 103.5 The Beat, baby. Happy Motivational Monday to ya. Yeah, man, we're starting the week off right. DJ Cosmo coming straight out of the bush. It sounds like I'm out at it. I'm here, a little good soak, a little Rican scrape, I should say, for a while. You know what I mean? A little ragga ragga. Gotta send a big shout out to the sponsors, of course, all about Burger King for you this hour. And of course, it's all about Balfour Consumer Meat Mart. In the meantime, in between time, where am I the time at? Let's do some raking, let's do some scraping, let's see what makes it shake. It's DJ Cosmo for you. And of course, it's more than just music, it's 103.5 The Beat.

That's right, 103 to beat. More than just music, folks. We right here with you on a Motivational Monday. DJ Cosmo definitely doing a little something Bahamian. Taking you to the islands, man. Getting a little bit of that Bahamian bounce in your body. Hope you're enjoying the ride out there. Hopefully traffic ain't doing you too badly. Looking out the window here, passing the studio. And things seem to be flowing ever so smoothly. So let's hope that keeps up for the rest of the island. All right? Don't forget, it's all about Burger King for you this it's all about Burger King for you this hour. Man, hey, Burger King food tastes so good, they running up to the window and snatching it. You know what I mean? Snatching up your food. That's how you go. I better go get your Whopper and hold it tighter, right? 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Don't move. DJ Cosmo just getting warm up. We came back in the bush, but keep it locked. More just music. It's 103.5 The Beat.

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2: Yeah, yeah, just like that, we are back. Y'all know what it is, man. DJ Cosmo doing his thing for you on the Move the Beat for Monday, 3:33 on the dot. Y'all know that's some lucky numbers right around these parts. Of course, it's more than just music. It's 103.5 The Beat. It's DJ Cosmo doing his thing for you right here in the Pickup Mix. I said a big shout out to Burger King. Holding down for this hour. Who also, as well, about for Consumer Meat Mart. All right. Y'all let the thing go, man. We're about halfway through. This is the Power Hour. This is how you finish up strong on a Monday. So keep it locked right here where it's at. More than just music. It's 103.5 The Beat.

103.5 The Beat, baby. That's it for the day. Unfortunately, that's our time. DJ Cosmo did his big one right there. Of course, bringing you a little something from the bush, from the island, right here to the city, and of course to your airwaves, to your car, to your desk, wherever you are right now. All right, gotta send a big shout out to Burger King, where it is grill time all the time. Definitely check them out. 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And hey, it is all about fresh produce, fresh meat, amazing packages, and great customer service. All right, folks, that's it, and that's all. We up out of here, man. See you tomorrow. We turn up on a Tuesday. Look how the week is already going. All right, we appreciate y'all being here locked in with us, and we gonna see you tomorrow. In the meantime, we up out of here. I have the Nation is up next. Keep it locked right here where it's at. More than just music, it's 103.5 The Beat. Bye.

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0: Hello, welcome to Eye on the Nation. I'm Leland Miller.
1: I'm Sandy Brown.
0: And we're back.
1: Did you miss us?
0: There you have it, a studio.
1: Air conditioned. Listen, I do want to say a big shout out to everybody that was in Kent Island, the Ministry of Tourism for taking us down there, all of the wonderful people that we met. I cannot say anything bad about any of the people.
0: You have to make sure to say Chester and Bernadette so we could be sure.
1: Sorry, Chester, Cooper. I don't know what Bernadette's last name is.
0: Just call her Bernadette.
1: And Bernadette. Yeah. I mean, everybody was just so hospitable and so nice. And I learned one thing about being in Kent Island too. All of the things that we complain about in Nassau, Kent Islanders really don't care about that.
0: I can tell you it.
1: Like, they live such an, I don't want to say simple because I don't want to diminish or
0: say
1: make
0: peaceful.
1: It seem peaceful. There you go. Such a peaceful life. Right. Like, I love that for them. And I understand now why people say, I just want to retire and go to the island. Because you feel different when you're there. It's just very calm. Minus the sun.
0: And the sunflowers.
1: And them, that's what they was?
0: Yeah.
1: They look big like bat.
0: Yeah.
1: But minus that, I could live in Kent Island.
0: And I think things like the airport, they lend to conveniences that people who are accustomed to city life look for, right?
1: Yeah.
0: So one of the reasons I can't live in kind of little Cricket Island is because the plane has come there as often as the mail boat. That's once a week.
1: Okay.
0: I can't live in Inagua because you just have to guess which day the plane come in. Them kind of things I can't fool with.
1: Okay.
0: But if I go to Kent Island, I could certainly get a flight out of there Monday to Friday on Western Air.
1: Now.
0: By noon each day. And then, of course, as of the 12th, I should be able to get a flight from Kent Island to Fort Lauderdale.
1: Which is amazing.
0: 3 days
1: like,
0: out of the week.
1: We may seem like, and I said that when we were there, like it's a small thing to us because we could literally just go to the airport and there we could pick and choose and refuse which airline we want to go to the States or directly to Canada or to Europe. And we don't think about it that people from the Family Islands have to wait till there's a flight to Nassau, then try to coordinate their flight to Nassau with the flight that they want to take to Fort Lauderdale or wherever, which probably won't be until the next day.
0: They also have to hope there's no delays.
1: Yeah.
0: Hope that, you know what I mean, there isn't something happening with the airport at home that day. And so a new airport fixes all of that.
1: Yeah.
0: And then, of course, as of the, 5th of June, Bahamas Air.
1: Bahamas Air, yes.
0: In and out of there every day, which doubles the capacity for chances to get in and out of Kent Island. The one thing that actually stands out to me is it's literally right around the festival time. So it's going to be right around the Rake and Scrape festival time. And it's going to be right before the regatta time.
1: And I've never been to either, but like I kind of think I want to go to, because that's when people are saying, you know, it's good now, but you got to come back when all the good food and
0: it
1: stuff out for
0: experience.
1: The festivals and like all the people are out and, you know, you got to really experience it. So maybe I.
0: Yeah. So firstly, in order to come to regatta, you have to have your regatta breaking in, which means we're going to have to send you on the mail boat for your first trip.
1: Oh, absolutely not.
0: And you have to survive the 19 hours.
1: Absolutely.
0: And once you have survived that, you can't come your first trip on a plane.
1: It's an absolutely
0: nope,
1: not
0: the regatta committee has met. The regatta committee has met and the decision is final.
1: It's an absolutely
0: no for
1: me. I don't do boats. I definitely ain't doing no, how much hours?
0: 19.
1: That was a 20-minute flight.
0: Yes.
1: I will do that.
0: Yeah. So, to the people of Kent Island, I say congratulations again on your Arthur's Town Airport.
1: And
0: it's
1: thank
0: brilliant.
1: You guys for being so hospitable.
0: Yeah.
1: And just so welcoming.
0: Yeah.
1: Like, honestly, everybody I met, I really cannot say anything bad about anybody that I met there. Everybody was just really welcoming and really nice.
0: And among the people that we met, you remember I always said to you that there are three things in life that are unnegotiable for me. I'm F&M, I'm from South Beach, and I for Tanya.
1: Tanya was...
0: Low and
1: behold. Do you have a picture? You should have had a picture so you could have put it up.
0: Tanya had come off the plane with the prime minister, so I don't know. Stay tuned. Who knows? You know, I for Tanya. So if Tanya for the airport, then I for the airport too.
1: We do have a full day for you guys. Everything we missed when we were gone and some things we couldn't talk about on the day. We're going to try and do all of that today.
0: I know we got...
1: Oh, Tinks.
0: Yeah.
1: Tinks.
0: We can tell them who they're from when we come back.
1: Yes, but we'll be back right after this.

0: Eye on the Nation will be back right after these messages.
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11: No wood chord that was. He took off with his singing and the piano plays a boom, boom, boom, boom, boom, boom, boom, boom, boom. I say that's every key on the piano.
12: So before we get into all of the ratchetness that is today.
11: Stand by for a serenade.
12: Yes, let's be blessed.
11: To lift your heart and your soul.
12: Let's be blessed.

0: What happened?
1: There's no way we don't have more of it. There's no way we don't have
0: it
1: more of it.
0: It ended there? I know.
1: And you noticed
0: I was just getting into it.
1: The keyboard player just kind of playing elevator music in the back end, right? Because we're not really sure which key or chord this is. And so we just doing transition.
0: You could do any better. I know the song, though.
1: No, but I would also not attempt it.
0: Okay, fair. Fair.
1: And
0: fair.
1: Politicians get points for singing, right? But ooh. like Barack Obama, right? Okay. So but you sing old Negro spirituals.
0: I love the Lord is a
1: but so that the congregation could join you and you ain't out there on this little solo ledge by yourself.
0: No, I love the Lord is a song that I think all of us know.
1: I agree. But it's not a song, especially if you sing it in that chord, that the congregation coming to join you in, right? So if you're a politician, you sing songs like Draw Me Nearer. You sing songs like
0: Old Rugged Cross.
1: Yeah, so because you only really want to lift the song, you know, but lifting the song.
0: And well, what we wanted to do was lift the audience today with that good gospel song before we get into all of the righteousness of today.
1: And
0: y'all don't want a PM that could sing?
1: Pro tip, Lincoln, closing your eye don't make you sound better. I'm not really sure what was the eye closing purpose.
0: And you know, black people, we love a good.
1: Oh boy.
0: You know, we love a good.
1: Let that be the last time you do that where people could see.
0: Believe him. He will not stop singing. And you know, we blessed. We started the show on that good note.
1: Oh boy.
0: And now we can move on to all of that. And you know, we saw y'all and we hear y'all singing. We wish we could have talked about what happened at Advanced Polo Day, and we couldn't at that time. And then after that, we went to Kent Island. But we didn't forget.
1: No.
0: So we have all of those stuff coming up. But before we get to that, we didn't finish with Lincoln them.
1: Yeah.
0: They had a, what they call it?
1: A motorcade.
0: A motorcade over the weekend that they said was the...
1: It was 52 cars.
0: That's not true.
1: 62?
0: The largest motorcade in Bahamian history.
1: You know the keyboard doesn't move out of the way while you type things.
0: Right? It was
1: like
0: you could type,
1: cite this right now. Francesca is a billionaire. See if the keyboard will
0: now, I will say this. When I was coming back from the airport, I almost got caught in it. And I had to, so it was clearly big enough to cause like a little traffic jam. Yeah. I didn't watch. We were literally coming back the same time that was happening.
1: Yeah.
0: And then from all the flight and everything, I literally showered and went to bed. Sure. So I watched none of it.
1: Sure.
0: I saw highlights from it.
1: And that's exactly what he accusing y'all of now.
0: That's what he say. Eyewitness News and the rest of the people ain't come. Yeah. But this is what I don't understand. Initially, it was the COI wasn't having rallies because they said that they don't need to have rallies.
1: Right.
0: But now, and I wish maybe a representative or somebody would refute this or say whether it's true or not. He's now saying that the government won't give them any sites to have rallies on. And so that's why they had to
1: have it in your constituency headquarters. Yeah, they can't stop you from doing it.
0: With all of those people, you know how many people watched that rally? That, what'd you call it?
1: Well, listen, at the very most, they will get 13,000, right? I'm now clocking them at the DNA's peak performance.
0: The COI, you mean nationwide?
1: Yeah, I believe the COI will clock the DNA's peak performance. I'm putting six bears on that, by the way.
0: So,
1: but, you know, you could always say it started out as a get-together. Because remember now, Tingham them had rally in North Abaco, and that was only 19 people, right?
0: Could you stop?
1: So you can't really tell who could come to your get-together.
0: But the people, let me say, it was the biggest ever. But even if it was, let's just say, 1,000 cars, that's still only 1,000 votes.
1: Four people per car, 4,000 votes.
0: 4,000 votes. Yeah. That's still,
1: that's not enough to win.
0: But I'm not knocking them. They seem to have support. It was definitely more support than...
1: anticipated?
0: I think that was anticipated.
1: Yeah. It's swelling. For whatever it's worth, the message of the COI is swelling. So good that Michael Pintard has stolen it. And for whatever that is worth, that has now created what I call the balloon effect around the immigration demagoguery, right? And so everybody's afraid of Asians now. It's working perfectly. And I think Lincoln and those can take credit for that because that was their message.
0: But they said, do we have the photo? How many people watched it?
1: Yeah, absolutely.
0: Do y'all see? If y'all didn't see.
1: He said so everyone in the whole world.
0: Let me read for people in Radio Land. The only media that showed up to our road rally was ZNS. Yet all of them showed up to the PLP and FNM events on the same day. The discrimination is illegal. Thank God for social media. More than 5.3 million people watched our live event this week. The entire world is watching, is what he said.
1: Including all of the half-naked people in Africa.
0: Now, somebody pointed out that right under Lincoln Baines' name. Put it back up for one more second, Cam. Sorry about that. Can you read that? I know you can't see.
1: It says AI Info.
0: So now I'm getting different information on what AI Info means. So I'm going to ask Chatty, and we're all going to find out together. What does it mean when a photo has AI information on it? Under it?
1: Yeah, under it.
0: Under it.
1: Dun, dun, dun, dun, dun, dun, dun, dun.
0: It usually means that the image is AI generated or AI edited and is not a real life photo. So I'm not saying that the entire thing, it was, what, are you in pain?
1: Man, Lincoln, oh goodness.
0: So if you'll see it on Facebook or Instagram, which is where you see it.
1: You don't know you have sticky face emoji. You could have put the sticky emoji over it, Lincoln. We wouldn't know why now, the emoji was
0: there. What they're saying, it doesn't automatically mean that the entire image is fake.
1: Yeah.
0: It just means that AI was involved in the process.
1: And you know what the difficulty is
0: for us?
1: And
0: so when you do that, it has to be disclosed.
1: The difficulty for us is we know which piece.
0: Yeah.
1: So, Lincoln, I don't know, maybe...
0: Maybe take it down and then put it back up without the piece that was edited. I'm not saying the 5.3 million was the piece that was edited. Maybe the piece that was edited was his name or his photo.
1: How many of them registered?
0: We don't even have 5.3 million people here.
1: The defense rush, your worship.
0: No, but it's just...
1: Man, listen, Peter Piper pick a pack of pickled peppers. If Peter Piper pick a pack of pickled peppers, how many pickled peppers did Peter? What's it? These things don't mean anything.
0: Anyway, they're saying that there's a portion of it. We don't know which portion of it it is, but there is a portion of it. But I will say it did look like it was highly attended.
1: Yeah.
0: The people looked like they were having a great time, which is what I love about rallies and these sorts of stuff to get people excited to go out and vote. And I am a believer, a firm believer of people just expressing their right to vote regardless of who you vote for. So if their motorcade caused more people to go out and vote, then
1: power
0: good
1: to
0: for
1: them.
0: That.
1: But again, I'm prepared to put a six-man bet for anybody who will take it that the COI will get 13,000. It will be enough to frustrate some people. Many people who could have possibly won will lose, in my estimation, by razor-thin margins.
0: Because of the an impact within itself.
1: Yeah, but I don't see them. Again, they're like the Miami Dolphins of politics. They're not here for the Super Bowl. They're here to beat Brady on Sunday, and that's it.
0: Okay.
1: And once they accomplish that, I think, you know.
0: Okay. Well, let's move on from that, too.
1: Yeah. And I want to tell you, you'd be very, very, very interested to note that Brave still don't know this song. Brave was in San Salvador.
0: He sang it in San Salvador?
1: And nowhere near the words.
0: We had a clip. You were supposed to have the clip.
1: I have to look for it. But at this point, I just want to admonish his speech writers. How would y'all just write the words in his speech?
0: Oh, at least like the first two lines. But it's such a popular song.
1: And
0: they played it when we were in Cat Island. And I looked dead for
1: and he
0: Brave
1: didn't
0: in
1: know
0: that crowd.
1: Either.
0: But I didn't see him then. I was like, they playing it. Yeah. I looked and
1: no,
0: I was like, make sure.
1: Either.
0: Just learn a little word
1: I think
0: two.
1: He did get off all my life in San Salvador. Everything after all my life was a downhill slide. And he was happily going for
0: Leave
1: it.
0: Him. But one thing I will say is they have a heavy schedule for...
1: A 74-year-old man?
0: I wasn't going to say a 74-year-old man. Okay. I got to say a prime minister.
1: Yeah, no, that's a tech schedule.
0: Two rallies in one night. In two different places.
1: Yeah, you realize then, the prime minister was on a plane four times that day.
0: Yeah, then you have to go this place, then another rally, and then you had another. Where are you sleeping?
1: I don't know. But whatever you take,
0: they're going to catch him sleeping somewhere.
1: Just come a little bit in a bottle. I'll be happy to take it and not tell anybody our secret.
0: Anyway, somebody got another endorsement over
1: the apparently.
0: Weekend.
1: Apparently over the weekend, I see that the former member of parliament for Fort Charlotte has come out to endorse Travis Robinson. We have the picture?
0: Alfred?
1: No.
0: Oh.
1: See, you don't even know his name.
0: No, that was before you put the picture up. Be nice now. That was before you put the picture up.
1: Mark Humes.
0: I gotta read that in there.
1: Yeah.
0: He was the COB guy, right? He was like a teacher.
1: Yeah.
0: He was a teacher.
1: He was also the guy that said that he never had no interest in politics. And if anybody had ever told him he would be a politician, he wouldn't believe them. He actually said that at some point in an interview.
0: Mm.
1: But he endorses Travis. I don't know what the endorsement is. To me, it's like...
0: It's like the Rick thing.
1: It's like rubbing Neosporin on hippies. It
0: what? What?
1: Yeah, it's of no consequence. I guess it's on. There you have it. You can't say you didn't put it on.
0: I need them to stop saying Fort Charles is not for sale or this elect. I will put this out there. I could be bought.
1: If Fort Charles ain't for sale, why do you keep buying so much things?
0: And if places ain't for sale, you know what? And this isn't a part of it. And I guess we can talk about this another day or whatever. But I saw something when I was coming here with somebody putting up how much money they spent so far in the constituency. Did you see that?
1: Oh, no, I didn't see that. But I see Sabasa has Happy Mother's Day banners up already.
0: I saw that when I was riding this one. I was like, boy, you're all fast.
1: Yeah, he could.
0: Very fast. But anyway, congratulations to Travis for that wonderful endorsement.
1: Yep. Again, it's like rubbing Shoderma on poison ivy.
0: If anybody have Shoderma, I'm wanting some. You know they don't have them in the... No, I've eczema and it's needed.
1: Yeah, yeah.
0: They don't have them in the stores like that.
1: Very little consequence, I suspect. I don't anticipate this will do anything magnificent. There you have it. Mark says he thinks you're a great guy.
0: The independent man.
1: We don't even know. The fella with the no hair in the middle.
0: Okay.
1: Same consequence.
0: Did you call him?
1: Yeah. There you have it.
0: No, what did you call that man?
1: The fella with the no hair in the middle.
0: Anyway, we see that y'all got nasty when we were gone too.
1: Yeah.
0: With what is happening in politics. Listen, we all know that the signs that were... let's start with that. Sign wars on the highway has gotten out of control now.
1: Yeah.
0: Because I'm trying to read them and drive, and it's just too much signs
1: now. You
0: gotta
1: buck up. Don't
0: so can that. We... Because first it was the F&M, very smartly, I must say, put their signs there first.
1: Mm-hmm.
0: Great impact, because they were spaced out enough so you could still do your... How much is 45?
1: How about that?
0: Yeah. You're 45 miles per hour on the airport road,
1: mm-hmm.
0: and read them. Then the PLP was like,
1: gotcha.
0: We gonna put up some signs too, which they did. And the smart part about some of their signs is they put them in F&M colors, so you wouldn't even know that it was really PLP signs.
1: Right.
0: So they were smart for that. Then the F&M say, we smarter than y'all.
1: Yeah.
0: And then they put smaller signs on the side of the PLP sign.
1: Right.
0: Enough.
1: Yeah.
0: Like, it's we cannot read it all. It's impossible in the 2 seconds that I am passing to read three signs.
1: And who knows what they'll come up with tomorrow? Because don't forget, this is the backstretch to the election now.
0: Let's stop it. We don't need any more signs on that airport road. Not enough. And are y'all donating all of this wood and stuff when y'all are done?
1: Well, Dr. Fox already said what he thinks people with sign fetishes need. So maybe...
0: Which I also think... Anyway, we're getting into the nastiness of it. But please... I beg.
1: Yeah.
0: Like, this is mine say, not for whose sake?
1: Not for my sake.
0: But for?
1: Christ's sake.
0: Stop putting them signs on that airport road.
1: In Jesus' name.
0: You cannot read them. It's impossible because now there are 3,000.
1: But they've done it on the East-West Highway as well.
0: Yeah, but it's not as much on the East-West Highway. That's fine. But I cannot read two signs on the side of each other and then one sign in the back.
1: I know it's hard to see when the red light is coming because you're so busy reading the sign. You say, oh, Jesus, the light, I have to stop. You almost forget you have to stop at the light because you get so busy caught up reading these signs.
0: Please.
1: Yeah.
0: No more on the airport road. Find somewhere else to put them.
1: No, just don't put no more.
0: Well, you know when you're finished. You just said, Sebastian's put up signs. The Mother's Day signs.
1: You need something for Mother's
0: Day. Okay, you could put up one
1: Mother's Day sign every 10 Lambole. Now, it don't have to be on every Lambole.
0: But enough on that airport road. We cannot see anymore.
1: Yeah, I agree with that.
0: Come on. I can't even speed if I wanted to.
1: Yeah. Sani, like to speed, Shanta Knowles.
0: Come on. We don't need another.
1: Yeah.
0: Anyway.
1: The commission is going to send some people to look into that for you.
0: Well, they need to send some people apparently to look into this other thing. But I guess we could start talking about it and then we could continue during the break.
1: Mm-hmm.
0: So a sign went up while we were gone.
1: Yeah.
0: I first thought that it was AI generated, which, you know, we love to do in this country now.
1: Sure.
0: Until I found out it was an actual sign that went up that nobody is taking responsibility for.
1: Right. And then I think the chairman of Beaches and Parks was derelict in his duty to not immediately take that down because signs have to get approval to be put up.
0: Oh, I didn't know that.
1: Yeah, and if someone illegally put that one up with that level of filth, then his department should have taken that down immediately and destroy it.
0: Well, we'll talk about that and a whole lot more when we come back and we still have
1: things to give away.
2: I on the Nation will be back right after these messages.

0: Welcome back to Eye on the Nation.
1: Hello, welcome back to Eye on the Nation. I'm Levin Miller.
2: I'm Sadie Brown.
1: Yeah, and we were talking about Brave and the sign.
2: Yes, so the sign was Prime Minister Philip Brave Davis. I think we have a video. I think we have a Eyewitness News video. I think they did a story on it with Fred kind of condemning the sign. But were you done with your point about the
1: no,
2: sign
1: no, I was just saying. I was just saying that okay, if you want to put up a sign, let's just say you're having a revival or something. The rule is you're supposed to go to Beaches and Parks, put an application form in. Beaches and Parks is supposed to say, okay.
2: But do you have to show them what the sign says?
1: I don't know, but they're supposed to actually give you a letter to erect, right?
2: Okay.
1: Because they're supposed to give you a letter with what day you're supposed to put it up, when you're supposed to take it down, blah, blah, blah.
2: Okay.
1: And what I'm saying is if this sign was illegally erected, since nobody wants to own
2: nobody's claiming
1: it, then Beaches and Parks had all right to go cut it down and destroy it.
2: Well, is it there now? Do you know?
1: I don't know if it's still there.
2: Okay. Well, let's play the story from Eyewitness News so you could see the sign that we're talking about. And I think Fred was condemning it.
1: He
2: had some words to say about it. So let's watch that.
3: Weekend edition. A controversial billboard targeting Prime Minister Philip Davis sparking widespread concerns on lines being crossed on the campaign trail. Eyewitness News received images of the sign on Saturday, reportedly placed in Western New Providence. Now, PLP officials and political pundits alike began pointing fingers at the Free National Movement. However, FNM officials condemned the billboard and asserted that it was not printed, sanctioned, or approved by the party via a social media post. But PLP Chairman Fred Mitchell isn't buying it.
4: There is a nasty poster which they put up in Nassau today. And someone ought to report these people for their criminal behavior to the police and ensure that that nasty poster is taken down. It is a serious personal attack against the leader of our party. It has no place in Bahamian politics, and the sign should be removed. That's what the FNM is doing, because they have no policies and no way to win.
2: Okay, so no.
1: Yeah.
2: So the FNM did send out a statement. I'm going to try and find it quickly if you wanted to say something while I
1: look. No, and so all I want to say is this is exactly the reason why people like me aren't supporting whoever I believe is responsible for this, right? If you're a man over 40, if you're a man over 35, let me tell you, you don't wear light color pants when you're going to certain events. Why? Because over 30, the elastic don't hold as well. And this is how I know children drive in their campaign, because only, do you know the longer you live, the more you realize how interesting some things in life are because you didn't think they could happen. But you live long enough to realize that if you don't watch out, it will happen. Mm-hmm. And you talk to 30, 35, 40-year-old men all the time. They will all tell you, I'm not ever going anywhere where I feel like I have to rush in a light colored pants, right? But let's take that out of the equation.
2: Because I'm trying to find
1: No. The thing is, where he is, there shall you be also. It isn't about whether he can manage himself or not. The only people that would find humor in that
2: is a young person.
1: Is an asinine person who is void of life experience.
2: I get the other posters that are up. I get the signs talking about what their record is, what their record isn't, what they have done, what they haven't done, what the FNM is promising, what the PLP is not. I get all of that. But when it comes to the
1: personal
2: attacks, I just think that...
1: And again, people that are void of life experience find great humor in the things that you have to live long enough to experience.
2: Yeah.
1: There are some things in life that you just have to live long enough to know that you won't get past this. At some point, you will be here as well. And if you look at the campaign they've been running, you hear me say this from time to time on this show, that I think their campaign reeks of womanishness. And at this stage, I think it also reeks of childishness. And I think that is what that poster embodies. It embodies a level of underdevelopment in thought for you to think that this would be funny. And
2: right.
1: The only thing that would make you think that is that you are a mental midget who simply hasn't matured enough to the point where you understand that this isn't something to laugh at.
2: And I just want to make it very clear that the F&M did release a statement saying that it was not them. So they denied any involvement in the billboard that targeted Prime Minister Philip Davis, saying it was not printed, sanctioned, or approved by the party. Yeah, that's all it says. And the sign is removed. Apparently, the billboard was later removed Saturday afternoon. Okay. So the sign is gone.
1: But what you also know as a man, if you go out doing a bit of galling on the weekends, you will find that sometimes you run into a defective bathroom thing. One of the worst things in the world is to run into a defective bathroom knob. No, you never had a bathroom knob shoot water directly at you?
2: Whatever you're trying to do is not what they were trying to say. You know exactly what they were trying to say.
1: No, I agree. But again, I'm saying life experiences will create situations, scenarios where you realize that there are any number of things that could have transpired here. But even if the thing that you suspect transpired, where he is, there you will be. You better pray God for long life.
2: Well, I'll say this. I don't want to believe that it was sanctioned by the Free National Movement. I don't want to believe that we are at this point in politics where we are doing this nastiness. I don't want to believe that. I want to believe the same way that I think that there are people putting posters in front of other people's posters and taking down other people's posters, that it's not anything that is sanctioned by any of the parties.
1: Sure.
2: And you just have a little rogue person here or there doing their own thing. Mm-hmm. Do I believe that somebody gonna spend all of their own money to do something for a party like that? I don't know. People is wrapped their cars with POP and F&M stuff around this time. We have fashion show with POP and F&M cars. Sometimes we act dumb for these parties.
1: Right.
2: So I would like to believe, this is me trying to believe in the humanity that we have left.
1: In the human decency
2: that I know Bahamians have, that was one rogue, childish person that did that. And I want to believe that no one in the Free National Movement knew that was going to happen.
1: I'll tell you something. If I had any reasonable, viable stake in the Free National Movement, I wouldn't stop until I find out who was the originator of that. We live in a digital world where everything leaves a digital footprint. Someone somewhere had to create it. Someone somewhere had to print it. Mm-hmm. And at some point, I would find out. Because here's
2: the
1: thing.
2: Because it had to be printed here somewhere. So I and most places would put like a little...
1: Anything that big,
2: it only
1: chances are a couple people saw it. Mm-hmm. And so what I want to say is, just how I don't let pedophiles hang out around me, I wouldn't let that person hang out anywhere around me. Because had you not with crows been found, you'd be safe and sound. Okay. And we have to make sure that we expel these kinds of people from around decent, ordinary people, because when we allow these kinds of miscreants among us, that's where you see the fight and then the jucking up and things starts to happen, because they take it to a level of emotional, I don't know, that is just not easy to come back from.
2: Yeah, I agree. But I think the problem with people not believing that the F&M had anything to do with it is because they have an ad currently playing that I've seen that talks about ageism and about how old the Prime Minister is and how old he will be. And so I think a lot of people are saying, well, if they did that, why wouldn't they do this?
1: Yeah.
2: So it's kind of hard for people not to. But I honestly, maybe this, like I said, the delusion in me, I want to believe that we don't have...
1: Oh, well, I do not want to believe.
2: I think it lines up.
1: Am I talking about a Dr. Sands or a Darren Henfield or no? You know why?
2: But they
1: I feel
2: are
1: like all of those men have lived a sufficient life to know that that is a serious place to be in life. The people that I suspect are the trolls, and sometimes a political organization must spend time in the wilderness, not for the people who will sit at the table, you know,
2: yeah,
1: but for the people that would be the beneficiaries of the spoils. I want them in the wilderness.
2: Well.
1: It's like how I hate LA Laker fans.
2: I just be with you, and I just be right there, and I just be getting ready to say, I agree with you. And then you just say something so...
1: Yeah, because I don't necessarily hate the LA Lakers.
2: We ain't on that. But anyway, the sign has been taken down. The F&M say it wasn't us. Some people saying the PLP put it up themselves to try and make the F&M look bad. I don't know if people have that much time on their hands or that much money to waste. But whatever it is, and whoever it is, stop it. And I agree with leaving with one thing. I think that they should be, people, somebody should find out who it is. Yeah. It ain't that hard. There are only a couple of places in Nassau that could print that sign.
1: And let us make a public spectacle of that Neanderthal and outcast him from among us and put him up on the hill for everybody to see. And yeah, we will laugh and we will say, there is the coward of the county. And oh, what a fool he is.
2: Okay, that was a lot for that. But okay.
1: But you if you do not make a spectacle of an idiot, you will have a hidden idiot among you. And no one wants to live there.
2: Plenty of hidden idiots among us. But anyway, let's move on to the day that we could not talk about on the day.
1: Oh, yes.
2: Advance poll day.
1: Oh, boy.
2: The epic failure. Like, I do not understand. I still do not understand how one day could go so terribly wrong in so many places, except it seems one constituency, the great constituency of Kalani. We know how to act. I don't know what it is.
1: South Beach also, when I voted in South Beach, because I voted in the advance poll, you can't tell because I put KY jelly on my finger. But when I voted, that was...
2: Don't try to take this away from us. Kalani,
1: oh boy.
2: We was good. We went in mannerly. I don't know. Maybe we just didn't have that. And in Kalani. And yeah, you could always take this. We didn't even act up like the rest of these people acted up. Michaela and Robin.
1: They was hugging up.
2: Saw each other, had conversation. I mean, it didn't seem fake. It was like, hi, your son.
1: Yeah.
2: Hi, your daughter. Oh, my God, she's so big. I mean, just cordial. Y'all out
1: except,
2: of places.
1: Except for Dr. Minnis. I think I heard. Not Dr. Minnis, Mr. Christie. Wasn't it Michaela that said...
2: Nah, stop that
1: hey,
2: now.
1: Hey, Mr. Christie.
2: No.
1: Mr. Christie said,
2: I think
1: but there, you want to talk to me now? I got inside.
2: I think Christie was talking to the reporter now.
1: Oh, I thought
2: now.
1: He was meeting Michaela.
2: Now, stop it now.
1: Because Christie don't want to try to swim. He's a PLP.
2: I think Christie was talking to the reporter.
1: Yeah.
2: But the advance poll was a mess. And I do not advocate for people to lose their jobs. But let me tell you, maybe it's time for a shuffle or a switch.
1: He just got this job.
2: I didn't talk about him.
1: I mean, you mean Harrison Thompson?
2: I wasn't talking about him.
1: Oh, who?
2: I don't know. Is there an organizer?
1: Harrison Thompson.
2: He's the organizer.
1: He's the commissioner.
2: But like you, then you have someone under you who's doing it.
1: Oh, boy, I know. But he just get this job. He can't fight. He just get it.
2: I didn't say fire. Shuffle, maybe. Maybe. Go, because you
1: that's
2: cannot.
1: That's not like a code word for fire.
2: You cannot in one breath say this is the greatest number of people we have ever had.
1: Sure.
2: And register to take part in an advance of people we have ever had.
1: Sure.
2: And an register to take part in an advance poll.
1: Sure.
2: And then not

0: to Kendall GL Isaacs, and it used to take 8 hours.
1: And my point is, what year was that?
0: 2012.
1: Yes, you did. Yeah, I want you to see. You said the same thing about me. But
0: 2017.
1: Anyway.
0: When did I? Because I ran as an independent. Mm-hmm, I didn't vote in the advance poll.
1: So what you're saying is 2012, 2017. What year is it?
0: 2026.
1: How much years difference is that?
0: About 10.
1: And you don't think we should have made significant progress in 10 years?
0: But the thing I've tried to tell you was we in fact did. Watch this. We went from the sole Kendall GL Isaacs site. This is what I've been trying to tell you. To 10 different locations.
1: And still terrible. They might as well have just stayed
0: where
1: they were.
0: So what would it take?
1: More things being open. I think it was Dwayne Sands that said in Bambletown. I wish we had the clips. I can't remember. You know, my memory a little bad. But that said that they had a precedent number of people, but they only had one room. Yet it was another constituency that had a small amount of people that had two rooms.
0: And I tell you, South Beach was quick. It took me 20 minutes to vote.
1: Because they gave y'all two rooms. I'm just saying it makes no sense. If you know that 3,000 people coming in one place, why have one room? And then this is what I would rather you hire more people and have people in and out of there and then just let the people say y'all spend money on foolishness than what happened.
0: So can I give you, okay, so I was at the advance poll, right? Mm-hmm. I can tell you the one thing that I think cost them, I mean, excessively on advance poll day. But can I tell you that because we've gotten over that hump, I anticipate grease calm smoothness on election day. Let me tell you what I observed. Mm-hmm. I do not think we calculated exactly how sick and decrepit and wobbly this population is. On advance poll day. Mm-hmm. 45, I'm almost prepared to say 65% of the people that presented to vote was on a walker, mm-hmm. a stroller, mm-hmm. a wheelchair, mm-hmm. requiring assistance to walk. Mm-hmm. And I don't think we calculated.
1: I disagree with you
0: what
1: there.
0: That info.
1: You know why I disagree with you? Because in order for you to vote in the advance poll, you had to have a reason.
0: Right.
1: And when I gave the people the reason, I said, because I'm elderly.
0: Right.
1: I said, because I'm disabled.
0: Right.
1: So then accommodation should have also been made
0: for the
1: fact.
0: But Harrison Thompson is elderly. And if he used himself
1: as
0: the measuring stick for elderly people.
1: You cannot use yourself.
0: Okay, so when I was on the line, let me tell you what happened while I was there. Two ladies pulled up in a wheelchair, mm-hmm. right? The woman that was assisting them didn't want to call them handicapped because I guess that's a curse word. Mm-hmm. So she said, well, could we ask the people on the line to let the two senior women go? There was an 88-year-old woman on the line standing behind me. Mm-hmm. And you know what she says? Well, they can't be senior me because I'm 88. And so what I'm saying is there are some older people who have the capacity.
1: Yeah, I know
0: some
1: older
0: people. I'm telling you that largely, this was a geriatric session. This was one bunch of people. And the gentleman that voted before me, Francesca, mm-hmm. took about 11 minutes to vote. And I'm not trying to be insensitive. It took him about 3 minutes to get out the jail. Mm-hmm. About a minute and a half to do the little holding up the card thing. It took him about another 2 minutes to walk.
1: And
0: if everyone takes 11 minutes.
1: I hear what you're saying, but you know what would have made that easier? If they had more than one place open for them to vote.
0: Or they need to just have a site for them.
1: I don't care. I understand what you're saying. I think there was zero excuses for the amount of things that happened. Everything that could go wrong seemed to have gone wrong. And then I was honestly disgusted by how we still doing things in 2026 with the pink board and we literally writing on it. Station, whatever the thing is, like we couldn't print stuff out and
0: we
1: put it up.
0: Could.
1: Like we can't make things look like we in 2026. It looked like they had their children do it the night before because they forgot they had to label the rooms. It looked bad. Could we not have ropes or lines there for people to be able to stand in a line? If you knew it was elderly and sick people, could we not have chairs there for them?
0: But they did have chairs, and this is my point.
1: They did not have chairs everywhere.
0: I can only speak about the polling station that I voted at. Mm-hmm. This is what was funny to me. They started off with 4 chairs. Next thing you know, mm-hmm. 2 more sick people reached. They need mm-hmm. 6 chairs now. Mm-hmm. The woman said, oh Jesus, 2 other people coming, mm-hmm. they can need a chair. The woman said, well, we only have 6.
1: You shouldn't have 6 chairs if 2,000 people come in.
0: But how would I anticipate that every 3 people could be a person in a wheelchair?
1: I would rather you have more than less.
0: No, I understand. How do I calculate for the health crisis is my point. There's no way to calculate that.
1: This is how you calculate it. When they applied for the advance poll, they had to put their age. I would have told those people, okay, anybody over 60, anybody over 50, make sure that we have enough chairs for everybody over 50 to be able to sit.
0: Okay.
1: You can't have 5.

0: five chairs and 5,000 people coming to vote. It makes zero sense.
1: No, but I assume that, that everyone that thinks about voting thinks about being on a line. Yes?
0: Yes, and but I don't want to be on a line for 10 hours just to vote.
1: So firstly, moving it from the sole site of Kendall Jay Isaacs reduced the time from 7 hours. People, you remember people used to be fainting by Kendall Jay Isaacs? You remember that?
0: I don't.
1: No, I'm asking. Do you remember that? They used to actually have an ambulance on standby at Kendall Jay Isaacs because she used to go out there to faint. Well, that didn't happen. Now, I will also say this. I think Madam Commissioner of Police has to do some social training with her police officers because there is more than one type of policing. So what I noticed at the C.V. Bethel High School was they had a line outside the gate.
0: I'm going to cut you off, but Dr. Minnis wants you to know that Kalani had chairs.
1: Oh, boy. Did they have one for every person?
0: He commented under it and said Kalani had chairs. Kalani went smoothly. Dr. Minnis did a good job. Whatever they did in that area, he just wanted you to know.
1: That's why y'all member of Parliament don't give y'all nothing now.
0: He just wanted you to know that Kalani had... He commented.
1: So South Beach did have chairs.
0: Okay.
1: I tell you, first it was four. They go on and get two more. I guess that was their overflow. And then they had overflowingly sick people. Right?
0: But I'm saying... Six chairs is not enough. Can we agree that there needs to be stuff done?
1: But I think compared your argument, to what? Compared to...
0: You always prepare. I don't understand. Things shouldn't have to go wrong for you to say, okay, this went wrong, so let's do this.
1: No, so I said I want to have a nice little handicap section. Here's my handicap section.
0: Six chairs.
1: This is my six chairs. You think more than six handicap people were showing up
0: because,
1: at one time?
0: Yes, because 50 people over 70 showed up to come here, so we should at least have 50 chairs. At least half of that number,
1: okay,
0: 25.
1: So the frustration then became... They already waited outside the gate because the police wouldn't let them pass, right? Only to get let in after you'd wait on the line for 20 minutes. And when you get inside, now it's like Disney World. Now there's a new line to
0: stand
1: on. That's
0: exactly what happened to me when I was registering.
1: I just feel like the people in.
0: Listen, just next time, I hope that we learned from this. I really hope that election day is better than this. I would assume that it was because you would have more...
1: able-bodied people.
0: That's not what I'm going to say. More polling stations, what you call it? Voting stations open. But I want us to learn from this. There's not, you cannot say in one breath, the most people ever, and then don't prepare for the most
1: people
0: ever. But
1: Sonny, if the lame, the maim, and the cripple all vote the same time, they require an exorbitant amount of, I tell you, dad in the front of me need 11 minutes.
0: I understand
1: that. It took me 32 seconds to vote.
0: I'm not disagreeing with
1: you. Only thing I do, I say, where the bottom of the page is, this way I won't vote.
0: I don't.
1: Bottom of the page, vote in the box.
0: And you know how you could have caused that to move smoother?
1: How?
0: Open more than one voting station.
1: What would make dad move any faster?
0: No, because now I don't have to be on dad line. Because dad took 11 minutes, but this person only took 5, so now I'm on this line.
1: Right.
0: And this
1: so,
0: line.
1: So this is what
0: so
1: I'm saying.
0: So instead of having one open, can
1: so
0: you
1: we
0: can
1: need
0: you
1: to
0: say
1: send all of them to one space?
0: No, you can't. They'd be there for 5 days. Election coming on May 12th, they would have still been there today. I'm just saying, you cannot do that. But what you do is you just have many open, so other people. Dad, take 12 minutes. Okay, dad, you stay there. You go on this line. This person only take 5 minutes. This one is also open, ma'am. You can go here instead of all of those people waiting for one person.
1: I guess. I say send all the handicapped people one place.
0: You can do that. But anyway, this is just some of the commotion that happened. But we weren't the only ones that, I guess, let me see if I can find a good way. Thought that there were things. And mind you, I'm not saying that the day itself was a failure because I would never call a day that people went to exercise their right to vote as a failure. It's just some things that we could do better.
1: Like and not I, take 11 minutes.
0: And I think visually, I mean, I know that may sound small to y'all. Could we not be writing international people coming to watch us and it looked like your children did it before
1: this
0: the night
1: they know
0: before?
1: They send in the third world country. Yeah.
0: Okay.
1: We say, here's our small island developing nation sign. Boom, there you have it. This is why we need money from the international community.
0: Someone say age don't matter. Many people have knee and back problems.
1: No, I agree.
0: Someone
1: Mama, who was 88.
0: Doris Johnson had chairs also, but there were still a lot of people who need assistance. I'm just saying.
1: But why are there so many people who foot don't work?
0: But let's not talk. Let's not act like your favorite person hasn't told us a long time ago that our population is sick and dying and we need to do better.
1: Sure.
0: At S.C. McPherson, at one point, the police didn't want to give people chairs. They need training. I guess this person agrees with you. Additionally,
1: it's because all they do is police. And sometimes they're unnecessary.
0: Additionally, numbers were given to disabled persons. However, when I tried to get one for my husband, I was told there were no more numbers. So they must have thought only 5 disabled
1: people. No, but can I tell you
0: coming.
1: Why? It's because, okay, remember I told you I was on the line with the 88-year-old woman?
0: Mm-hmm.
1: There was also a woman there who, I think she said she was 72 or 71. And this was insensitive, but this is what she said. She said, well, being disabled ain't stop them from waking up early, eh? I tell you what the woman said. She said, I 70. I on the line because I wake up early. You say they're disabled. You always say they was dead. And this is the conversation the 70-year-old woman and the 88-year-old woman having on the line behind me. So you have healthy old people who refuse.
0: Okay.
1: Handy what?
0: I just think behind me. My only thing is, these are my two things. More rooms next time. And let's not make it look like a, I wouldn't even say a 12th grade project. A 6th grade project. Because it clearly looked like they used markers or crayons. Like, we could print. We don't have no printers working.
1: Best we had.
0: That is not the best we had. And that's why we keep doing this foolishness. That is not it.
1: But so the things I think the commissioner ought to be commended for is having the wisdom to have 10 sites. Having the wisdom
0: to... No, because it should be more. I'm sorry. I cannot...
1: Could you imagine if we had the Kendall G. Eliza?
0: It's
1: all like asking you to keep...
0: Yeah, but we should have had more. For 20,000 people, we should have had more.
1: Okay.
0: Someone say the PRD needs to create voting booths to accommodate wheelchair voters. Someone say Carmichael and Golden Gates had chairs also.
1: South Beach had chairs.
0: Okay. Six. Well, I know one thing. Y'all like talk, but our friend. But I saw him on the news, and when everybody else was complaining, everybody else said, we have nowhere for our elderly to sit in, and it's hot. And this is a, he said
1: yeah, 200 chairs on the way.
0: Yeah, 200 chairs on the way with some water, everything cool.
1: And whatever they can eat out here, little grapes.
0: That's what I like. I like me a problem solver. You know, I like me a, this is what the problem is, but it's already been solved. Next. Yeah. Not a, we just on the news route. Did you go in and help somebody? Did you buy a bottle of water?
1: No.
0: Did you do something other than complain? Mind you, the complaining was well deserved. I think that some of the issues, some of the things that happened could have absolutely been prevented, but did you assist while you were complaining?
1: Sure. So, okay, look at both former prime ministers, men in their 80s, but comfortably could stand on the line. That ain't everybody's position. Mm-hmm. And all I'm saying is, as a senior person, Harrison Thompson assumes all senior people are as healthy as he is.
0: Anyway, somebody else said the PRD workers weren't helpful either. There were people standing on the wrong line for hours. Yeah, because you couldn't see the crayon sign from in the back.
1: You could also
0: maybe,
1: ask a question.
0: Maybe if you had, how are you asking a question amid chaos? It's chaos. And if I try walk up to ask a question, she jump in the line, then next thing you know, I get beat up.
1: Oh boy, then you need a wheelchair.
0: And maybe if they had multiple signs instead of the one crayon sign at the front, then people would have known which line it was on. Someone said another concern, why Family Idol voters had to come to New Providence to vote. Really?
1: I'm not sure what that meant. I think that was for one. No, I'm not sure that was exactly correct. I think it was for people that were here, but from the Family Island and needed to vote because they wouldn't some transition something.
0: Someone agreed with you. The advance ball, one of the problems was due to handling the elderly, disabled, and incapacitated voters. They needed time, which made the process
1: them.
0: We get it. The population is sick. We get it. You okay?
1: Yeah, it was shocking.
0: Well, I didn't see because.
1: Mother say I 88.
0: I didn't turn my form in time, so I got to vote for everybody
1: can't be
0: else.
1: They senior to me. Oh. They can stand right behind me.
0: Anyway, when we come back, all the chaos from PRD. Sorry, from advanced polling day continues right now.
2: I on the Nation will be back right after these messages.

0: Pamela Chuchu, Pamela Chuchu, Pamela Chuchu.
1: Ya está, ya, ya, ya, ya,
2: ya, ya, ya,
1: Come,
3: let's go, press gas, let's go.
1: And guess what? Chicken and beer. And guess what? Guess them up.
2: Yeah, yeah, yeah, yeah, yeah, yeah. With food, you get some.

0: Chili turned the Spanish off before. My head started. 103.5 is the BKM that comes for with you, man. We right here on a Monday. Getting gear up for tomorrow. We got to Lady Mitchie on the check-in. I say, Lady Mitchie, drunk tomorrow? She say, no. I say, no? Say no in Spanish. She couldn't tell me. She couldn't tell me. So you don't know what I mean? Drunk tomorrow. That's all I mean. Big up to everybody to check in. Kissy, big up Faith. Kelly, the boss, you ain't gonna ever lose your seat. Bottom up on the check-in, Lady Abby, One Tev, Maya, big up Nico on the check-in. Everybody piling up on the live. We appreciate doing it, right? So now it's time for Chili to check. Because he just try to be like me, like he Dominican. And he very strictly Bahamian. He ain't Dominican. Alright, so Chili, basic Spanish. What does hola mean?
1: Hello.
0: Alright, so you get down. How do you say thank you in Spanish?
1: Gracias.
0: You get two. Let's say, Lady Kelly. Now, what is the Spanish word for water?
1: It's like agua.
0: Yeah, look at the Miss Puffy. He was no topping for the, I can't even see him. What does C mean?
1: Yes.
0: How do you say good morning in Spanish?
1: Buenos dias.
0: Jesus. All right, so chitty girl. So where you learn your Spanish? Where your Spanish teacher was in high school?
1: Miss Brooks.
0: Miss Brooks.
1: Empeña.
0: Miss who?
1: Empeña.
0: That was her name, Brooke Empeña?
1: No, it was Miss Brooks and Miss Peña.
0: Miss Peña and Miss Brooks. My Spanish teacher was, well, I didn't take Spanish in like 10, 11, 12. I took auto mechanics, and look what that gave me.
1: Because I have a major in Spanish.
0: Shit, you know, I major in Spanish. Shout out to my Spanish teacher, Miss Ali Aquinas Farm. Miss Ali used to row me in every language and Spanish. All right, Chili, what's the Spanish word for house?
1: Mi casa.
0: How do you say please in Spanish?
1: Por favor.
0: What does adios mean?
1: Goodbye.
0: He's too easy, but
1: you could no. You can't do that.
0: Cause I going for beginner.
1: You can't
0: level,
1: do that.
0: I going for like beginner level
1: you
0: stuff.
1: You can't do that, man. You can't do that.
0: Anyway, there's some nice Spanish words.
1: It's okay that I know Spanish.
0: I can give you some big Spanish words to take the Cinco de Mayo tomorrow, right? So this one is sobra mesa.
1: Sobra
0: mesa.
1: Sobra mesa.
0: So that one means the time spent chatting at the table after a meal. So
1: come two words does not mean a time
0: spent. It's one word. So mesa is table. Sobra mesa.
1: So you're trying to say sobra mesa means a time spent at the table. Something.
0: So like
1: two words are not that whole.
0: Yeah, no, that's one word. That's one word. Okay.
1: Okay, but you know that. Okay, whatever.
0: All right. So one of the top songs on social media right now is Nosrates de Egana.
1: Right?
0: So this next word is estrenar.
1: Hey, only word I need to know tomorrow
0: is drunko.
1: Is tequila and C.
0: C.
1: So when you say more, C.
0: You gotta say C, senor.
1: No.
0: And you gotta roll
1: senorita.
0: So estrena is to use or wear something for the first time.
1: Why you keep saying all this?
0: So, Father Keith, you know Spanish? What is Spanish for father?
2: I don't know.
0: That easy. What it is?
1: Mi padre.
0: You know all of the basic Spanish. Big up to everybody top 10.
1: Let's not forget that I used to work to the frog place.
0: Okay, so if tomorrow is Cinco de Mayo, what's today?
1: Cuatro.
0: So say the whole thing.
1: Cuatro de Mayo. Very smart, no? Like, wait. Just wait. Like, when y'all need somebody to go, like, these, like, Spanish places to do interview, just send me.
0: You could pass a Dominican.
1: You know, like, in fact, like, anybody need help with, like, they Spanish, like, working thing, just call me.
0: Because you got
1: message
0: a degree.
1: Message to me, bitch.
0: Because you got a degree in Spanish.
1: Exactly. I have a major in Spanish.
0: All right, we coming back after this quick commercial
1: Espanol.
0: Break. It's 103.5. You got to say
1: you
0: the
1: You can't say 103.5.
0: You got to say the five. Okay, say 103.5 in Spanish.
1: Uno.
0: Uh-huh.
1: Zero.
0: Okay.
1: Tres.
0: Okay.
1: The BT.
0: It ain't BT.
1: I said what I said. Yeah. I said what I said. Why you had to correct me?
0: You coming back.
1: Now, let's go.
0: How you say coming back? Let's go.
1: Coming back.
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0: 103.5 is the beat cam to come for Witchem. This is the Firestorm. I gotta say happy birthday goes out to Ariel McKenzie. That's my schoolie there. Hopefully you're doing well. Ain't got no profile picture, but I mean, things happening. Happy birthday to you. Hopefully you enjoy your birthday. Unless, maybe that's, anyway. It's supposed to be a baby. I gotta say happy birthday goes out to Giovanni Monca, a.k.a. DJ Jeezy. Celebrating a birthday today, Cuatro de Cinco. Jeezy, big up yourself. I see you yesterday. Hopefully you made it to the function. All right, big up to everybody who's partying with us. Chili was out there. I was out there. Amp was out there. Melody was out there. Where were you, Jeezy? This way you can't talk about it. You wouldn't know because you ain't been. All right. Shout out to the Wood Doctor. Pause. Glenwood Ferguson, the cannabis boss. Glenwood, big up yourself on your birthday today. All right. Big up to everybody on the live. And if you all see smoke on the live, I could just tell them Chili. Chili. Chili buy a vape. And Chili's trying to, like, play like he ain't vaping or he, you know what I'm saying? Like, what, you think the people ain't gonna say,
1: what you
0: see the smoke?
1: Why you girl these accusations, though?
0: They see the smoke on the live. They see the smoke on the live. And a few people text me and they say, this rig making me really uncomfortable, but I didn't know Chitty was that a perfect person to be vaping.
1: I don't know.
0: And then now the live restricted. Your live continue, teams. That's uncomfortable.
1: That's when I see the songs,
0: you know,
1: we playing on the Spanish.
0: No, because we play plenty slackness.
1: Yeah, that's probably why.
0: On the live, doing unspeakable things.
1: Allegations.
0: Or, shit, you was a role model for young people.
1: Allegations.
0: You remember when you used to be doing them high school body?
1: I don't even own a vape.
0: You were slamming it for young people
1: I never had a vape in my life.
0: Now you slamming it for the vape.
1: But I just want to know, like, why you lying, though? Like, lying don't look good on you. Seriously.
0: I could pull up the tape, all right? So
1: pull up the tape, because I don't know what you're talking about.
0: Almost 40 with a vape.
1: She meaning you?
0: She ain't be, don't vape.
1: So, Cam, you don't vape?
0: I never vape in my life.
1: You never vape in your life?
0: I never. Nicotine?
1: On your life?
0: Never.
1: On your life?
0: Enter my body.
1: On your life?
0: What?
1: On your life?
0: What is your life?
1: On your life?
0: On your? Who's on your? I don't know nobody name on your. We brought to you by Jimmy's Wines and Spirits. It's a firestorm. Let's get back into it. We right here with you, man. Nice up your Monday evening. Keep it locked. Was Mr. Too Smoky.
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0: Geronimo live on the track.
1: 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How you f- same then and killed the guy? And you try to s-

0: The beat. 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
1: I don't be sliding through no blocks, I be slipping by. How you f*** the same then and killed the guy? And you try to

What the f is that? What the f is that? Hit that lip front of back. Pest control, who called by rats?

0: just like some. We right here, we're gonna be people who ride for us, Firestorm, every single Monday, Tuesday, Wednesday. We get to my day ones and my everydays, man. You know, just how it go, all right? Embrace the future, embrace the now, and forget tomorrow, all right? DJ Chilly in the building, I'm gonna come for with you. We got a quick commercial break, and then we coming back to you on the other side of that with more music for your head top. It's 103.5 is the beat, all right? Chilly, you watching Euphoria?
1: No. Big up one Liam, though. Only one Liam. No, but anyway, but I don't... I think I watched Euphoria when it was like a trend, like when I was in high school. And then I feel like they took a big break, and then I forgot everything that happened, so I just...
0: What's the last thing you remember happening in Euphoria?
1: I don't know. I don't like somebody killed himself or something. I don't know if I could even say the word. I don't think I can say it on TikTok, but I don't care. But, like, and that's what happened in the show? Or something like that?
0: I don't remember nobody under the Ivan Lisa. I remember, like, a big shootout.
1: See, that's why I say, like, I can't remember exactly what happened. See, it was too much going on. Like, it really was too much going on in the show.
0: Yeah.
1: It wasn't really my type of show. See, I was more of a 13 Reasons Why type of guy.
0: Oh,
1: I
0: yeah.
1: feel like 13 that Reasons. No.
0: That definitely tracks. Chilly, you all about.
1: Oh, no. I'm trying to say, I feel like it was a good show. Don't say that. Like.
0: No. Chilly, 13 Reasons Why was for the emotion, for the empaths of the world who just like to be like, oh, my God. Life's so hard. Why would they do that? That's them people, like people. Euphoria more for the people like grimy in the date, but it's like
1: you only saying that because you was watching me. Like that's so crazy.
0: No, I watch 13 Reasons.
1: I know, and that's why you have this assumption that 13 Reasons. It wasn't even like I ain't gonna lie, a lot of stuff. Like I feel like if you just look at 13 Reasons Why from the outside in, it just looked like this sad girl who offed herself and then gave 13 Reasons Why.
0: Right.
1: But it was such a deeper show than that, sis, and it was really.
0: It remind me of like Gossip Girl.
1: I never watched Gossip Girl, so I don't know.
0: Gossip Girl is one of the ones.
1: I feel like as a man, I can't watch a show named Gossip Girls.
0: No way. If you was a real one, you watch Gossip Girl. XOXO, right? But it seemed like Gossip Girl.
1: You say XOXO.
0: Real ones, no. Real ones, no. I feel like Gossip Girl, like with that little element of it. It just feel like, you know, like everybody, like all your problems is everybody else's. And then you crying, you gonna send out letter to people. You don't send me no letter. Do what you can.
1: It wasn't really letters, though. It was tapes.
0: Yeah, don't send me no tape. I don't got no tape player. I have a Blu-ray player. Because I just collect Blu-rays. I like my favorite movies.
1: Did they pirate it?
0: No. These, like,
1: they are legit.
0: If I like a movie or I remember a movie, I just go online and get the Blu-ray and don't even open it. Just have it.
1: Why? Are you a hoarder?
0: I want to be a collector.
1: Are you a hoarder?
0: Yeah. So I don't even
1: so
0: do tapes.
1: Hoarder.
0: I just do Blu-ray. No.
1: You're keeping stuff that doesn't really hold
0: I'm
1: a purpose.
0: I'm collecting movies. Because I
1: think,
0: like movies.
1: So you can invite somebody else and be like, oh, cool, come check out my Blu-ray movie collection.
0: Yeah, but check out my movie. Then.
1: And you think they can be like, oh, that's so cool.
0: They'd be like, Moto, I watched The Matrix and like, yes, let's watch that.
1: I don't think...
0: Because I own the movie. A lot of the movies Ian on streaming,
1: I mean,
0: streaming services.
1: You could just go on like...
0: A lot
1: pirate,
0: of Ian...
1: You no, go on pirate movies.
0: You want me to see for movie that I own? What on the shelf?
1: So you think people get it? You have it like in person and they be like, oh yeah, go put it inside the player. Let's watch this.
0: I care.
1: Instead of...
0: So you don't collect nothing? You look like you had your gardening.
1: No, I don't really have a collection of anything now that I think about it.
0: Right, you just collect gas.
1: No. Well, what are these allegations that are being thrown upon my name?
0: This could be an interesting summer, y'all.
1: Why is this going to be interesting?
0: It's 103.5 is to be coming back after this quick commercial break. You know how they had Flavor Love and they got Could Have Been Love? All right, this could be a nice summer. Be safe. We ain't gonna be getting another half hour. Last lap up next. Hold the light. Did you not, bud?

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Right here. On time. On a big Monday. 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